just fine. Just fine. Don't grab, don't clutch, don't hope for too much. Don't breathe, don't achieve or grieve without love. 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

I'd like to sing one of my favorite songs ever written by John Lennon. I think it says it all. I wish I'd written it. I'd like to sing it for you. It's called Anytime at All.

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Holster is 13. And it's hard to say goodbye. But hopefully not yet. Hello, they just started, you know. All right, good morning to you. It's Hastings Rock Saturday the 16th of May. And Steve Wilson at your service through till 9 o'clock this morning. I think only about six times this morning I hit the snooze button. So that's not too bad for me, really, is it? Not too bad at all. If you want to get in contact this morning, I'd be very happy to give you a mention on the radio. We can do that. DJ at hastingsrock.co.uk is the email address. You can text 07441 120877. Or you can even phone 01424 550877 is the number for you. Eagles now. This is Hotel California on Hastings Rock.

what a track. The Eagles and Hotel California, 1977, I believe. Well, that was a shock. That was a shock indeed. Just turned on the computer and went to the website at hastingsrock.co.uk and a picture of me popped up. That's not what you need on a Saturday morning. Not from my point of view, anyway. It is Hastings Rock on DAB across Hastings and the surrounding area, and online as well at www.hastingsrock.co.uk. This is Slash for you now. This is Beautiful Dangerous.

0: nothing like a bit of Slash on a Saturday morning. That's Beautiful Dangerous here on Hastings Rock. Well, we've got my Clip of Rock coming your way at 7.30 this morning, so plenty of time to get all psyched up for that one. And I think I've made it too easy over the past few shows, so today it's going to be really difficult, OK? We'll do that at 7.30 a little bit later on here on Hastings Rock. Right, the music continues next after this.
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at the Bachman Turner Overdrive, 1975, that one, and Roll On Down the Highway on Hastings Rock Saturday morning. Steve Hill through till 9 o'clock, 27 minutes past 6. Yeah, you may not want an overtime on a Saturday morning, but we're a weekend work friendly show on the Weekend Breakfast Show. We know some people do have to go to work at the weekend, so we'll keep you in check with the time in case you're running late. Shed 7 for you now. This is Going for Gold. Morning.

Theater from around 2017 and Let You Down. At 24 minutes to 7 on this Saturday morning, 16th of May. Steve Wilson with you at your service in the hot seat through till 9 o'clock this morning. Right, a date for your diary, rock fans. Sunday the 24th of May, because Hastings Rock is heading to the Carlisle for our annual Rock Fest, sponsored by the Sally King Agency. It's the big one where DJs, listeners and rock lovers all come together to celebrate everything that makes Hastings Rock what it is. And we've got a cracking lineup for you as well with live music from Firefall, Cyphia, Ziggy Phoenix, with special guest appearance from Zoe and Messi as well. Plus, making its long-awaited return, the Hastings Rock Roadshow featuring Simon Vaness, Wreck-It Rick and Phil Miles as well, with occasional appearances from Sir Ralph of the Windsor as well. Expect games, raffle, competitions, laughs and all the fun and chaos we used to have at these legendary gigs. We'll also have some absolutely fabulous raffle prizes up for grabs during the day as well, and everyone who makes a contribution towards supporting the station will receive a free raffle ticket. Everything kicks off at 3 o'clock. 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We'd love to see you there.

0: Robert Hart, Too Much Time on My Hands. I don't know where the time goes these days, do you? I think as you get older, time seems to speed up. Where did that year go? Just got called at a 7 Saturday morning. Steve Wilson, Hastings Rock, DAB, and online as well. Very good morning to you. If you want to mention on the radio this morning, I'll be very happy to do that for you. DJ@hastingsrock.co.uk is the email address. You'll need that later on, actually. We're doing the Clip of Rock at 7:30. Clip of a rock song. See if you can work out what it is. No prizes, just for fun. Must get that in. Yes. All good fun from 7:30 this morning. We'll check out that weather as well. It's a bit nippy out there this morning. Hopefully it'll warm up a little bit later on. We'll find out and we'll do the weather at 7:30 for you as well.
1: Hi, Simon here. Just reminding you, I'll be with you every Monday morning from 6 to 8 to help you start the day. I know, just when you thought Monday mornings couldn't be any worse, I'm here to lighten them up. We will play you a de-stressing tune every Monday to help you start the day in a better way. That's Hastings Rock with me, Simon Vaness, 6 till 8 every Monday morning. Speak to you then. Ta-ra.
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0: Yeah, some local music for you now. This is Clocks and A Lot of Nerve.

That's Alice in Chains, Red Giant. Hastings Rock DAB across Hastings and online as well. Very good morning to you. Steve here. Whatever you're up to today, whether you're getting ready for work or you're just getting ready to chill out for the entire day, you lucky person. I can chill out for the first part of the day, but I've got work a little bit later on, so that's to look forward to, isn't it? 5 minutes to seven. And we've got my Clipper Rock at 7.30 as well. I've got that all ready to go for you, and I've made it slightly more difficult today because I think it's been too easy for the past few shows.

0: Crazy little thing called love. And before that, Thunder Mother and Speaking of a Devil. Hastings Rock Saturday morning, it's just gone seven.
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goodbye June, see where the night goes. 5 minutes past seven on this Saturday morning. Steve in the hot seat through till 9 o'clock. Okay, we've got some new music now. This is husband and wife duo Grace and Aaron Bond, and they call themselves When Rivers Meet, and this is called The Script.

And so Robert John and the Wreck and Worried Mind here on Hastings Rock. Great stuff. Right, it's just coming up to 13 minutes past 7 on this Saturday morning. Let's have a quick look what's happening after me. We've got some non-stop music at 9, taking you through till 10 o'clock this morning. Nick Thomas will be here with the Saturday morning show. And then 12 o'clock, yes, Johnny Diamond is takes the airwave. JD on DAB. I assume it's his debut on DAB. So JD's debut on DAB. That's a bit of a mouthful, isn't it? At midday. JD's debut on DAB at midday. No, this is getting worse. Yeah, Johnny Diamond's here at 12. 2 o'clock this afternoon, Gordon Cooper will be here with Gordon Cooper's Rock's Alphabet from 2 o'clock this afternoon. Ralph Winslow returns to the airwaves from 3 with the Rock Zone and the Hastings Rock Jukebox as well. Emma Scott here from 6 with the Plug-In Baby radio show. Peter Anthony from 8 o'clock this evening with the Q-Burn radio show. And then Magnus Shaw returns with No More Heroes. That's at 10 o'clock this evening. That's how your Saturday shapes up on the station. Plenty of stuff to be looking forward to. Stone Angels now, from a couple of years ago. This is Supercharged on Hastings Rock.

0: the Stone Angels and Supercharged. At 17 minutes past 7, if you're watching the clock this morning, you're getting ready for work. I know some people have to work at weekends, so we're a weekend work-friendly show here on the Weekend Breakfast Show. And just keep you up to date with the time in case you're running a bit late. Right, what have we got coming up next? Well, we've got the Clip of Rock at 7.30, we'll do that. We'll check out the weather as well, find out what sort of day it's going to be. And if you're stuck for things to do today, well, looking ahead to 8:30, we'll have the gig guide for you and we'll find out a few things happening in and around the Hastings area.
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1: You're like me, really. I'm still here till nine, though. 27 minutes past seven. We'll check the weather in a few moments' time, but I've made a few edits. They keep changing their minds, the source I get the weather from. So I've got scribbles. I've written on a bit of paper, and I've got scribbling out all over the place. So it could go horribly wrong, the weather, if I can't read me writing, which I can't at the best of times, really. But we will give that a go in a few moments' time. Check out what's happening up in the skies. Right, back to the music. Edenbridge now. This is Perennial Dreams on Hastings Rock, DAB across Hastings, and at www.hastingsrock.co.uk. A very good morning to you. A clip of rock coming your way very soon as well.

0: to be my favourite track there from Eden Bridge, Perennial Dreams, on Hastings Rock. Steve Wilson here through till 9 o'clock. Right, I think I've got the weather sorted out now. I've written it in a way that I can sort of understand, so we'll give that a go now, shall we?
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0: Right, dry start with sunny spells this morning across Hastings. Light rain will appear a little bit later on and last into the evening. Maximum temperature 13 degrees Celsius at 55 degrees Fahrenheit. The rain will continue on and off throughout the night with temperatures dropping to 10 degrees Celsius at 50 degrees Fahrenheit. And the outlook for tomorrow, Sunday, rain will clear to leave a dry morning extended into the afternoon with the possibility of showers later on. There you go, we got through it.
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0: It is indeed, and it's time now for my clip of rock. I'm very surprised we've got put that weather over there. That's a terrible writing, that is. I've just about managed to understand that. Right, clip of rock four this morning is sounding a little bit like the now. I think it's pretty difficult this morning, let's put it this way. So we'll find out from the responses, of course, from you, see if we can get it right this morning. No prizes, just for fun. And if I can get the right screen up, there we go. A clip of rock this morning sounds like this. And if you think you know what that is this morning, you can get in contact, dj@hastingsrock.co.uk. Or you can send a text, 07441 120877. And we'll give you the answer to that at 8:30. Supertramp now.

the way back to 1966 there, before my time. Honest. The Trogs and Wild Thing. For that Supertram, Breakfast in America. At 21 minutes to 8 o'clock on Saturday morning, Hastings Rock on DAB and across the world on the internet as well. We've got my clip of rock on the go at the moment. Sounding a little bit like that. JD text through, and I'm not going to say what you said it was because it does sound a bit like that. I'll see if anybody else thinks it's that as well. And said in Hastings, she said she's heard it before, but she can't place it. So have a go on that this morning. Either play amongst yourselves or send me an email or text, whatever you want to do. And let's have a look. We've got Nigel Ford. No, it's not that. You haven't got it right, unfortunately. But have another go if you think you know what this is. And we'll give you the answer at 8:30 this morning. Def Leppard for you now, and let's get rocked on Hastings Rock.

There you go, Def Leppard there, and Let's Get Rocked. On Hastings Rock, Saturday morning. Steve, with you through till 9. Right, the clip of rock this morning. Nigel Ford, Paul McCartney and Wings, It's Not That High. Paul in Bedford, is it the Stranglers? It's not the Stranglers, unfortunately. Debbie in Bedford as well, Status Quo, Roll Over, Lay Down. It does sound a little bit Quo-y, doesn't it? But it isn't. Colette, David Bowie, I'm Only Dancing. No, it isn't. So have another go. If you think you know what that is this morning, get in touch. And if you're right, I'll read out your name. And if you're wrong, I'll read out your name. How about that? So you can't you can't lose either way, really, can you? And we'll give you the answer at 8:30. Pop Evil now. This is Boss's Daughter.

0: there, Pop Evil and Boss's Daughter on Hastings Rock. Well, you can have as many goes as you want on this clip of rock this morning. There's no limit to how many goes you can have. Nigel Ford did that second go. Well done. You've got it right. It is that. So one right answer so far for the clip of rock, for which we'll give you another 30, 35, 40 minutes on that. And we'll also check out a few things happening today at 8:30 as well in our gig guide.
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0: Simple Minds and Waterfront on Hastings Rock. Got to say good morning to my lovely wife Katie, who's tuned into Hastings Rock. Got a day off work today, lucky you. I haven't. I've got to go work a little bit later on. I'm a night worker, so it's about middle of the night for me at the moment. But I'll go home, have a bit of a nap with Hastings Rock on in the background, of course. And then I'll be all refreshed for work a bit later on. Right, clip of rock. It's sounding a bit like this morning. It does sound a bit like Status Quo, doesn't it? It's not Dave in Hastings. Thank you very much for getting in touch. Colette said, is it David Bowie? It's not David Bowie, unfortunately. Paul in Bedford, Stranglers, no, it's not. Debbie also said Status Quo. And JD, I'll tell you what JD said. Is it 10cc and Rubber Bullets? I thought a few more people would think it was that, but it's not that. And the people that's got it right, Nigel Ford, well done. Tony Bell's got it spot on as well. And Anne in Awe has got it correct. And we'll give you the answer to that at 8:30 this morning.
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Papa Roach and Last Resort. Just coming up to 10 past 8 on this Saturday morning. And lovely and sunny out there at the moment, but they did mention rain. Yes. But we don't know. It doesn't look like it's going to rain, but they did mention a few showers a little bit later on. Right, get this date in your diary, Sunday the 24th of May, because Hastings Rock is heading to the Carlisle for our annual Rock Fest, sponsored by the Sally King Agency. It's a big one where DJs, listeners and rock lovers all come together to celebrate everything that makes Hastings Rock what it is. And we've got a cracking lineup for you too, with live music from Firefall, Cypher, Ziggy Phoenix and special guest appearance from Zoe and Messi. So plus also making a way to return the Hastings Rock Roadshow as well, featuring Simon Vaness, Wreck-It Rick and Phil Miles as well, with occasional appearances from Sir Ralph of Windsor. You can expect games, a raffle, competitions, laughs and all the fun and chaos we used to have at these gigs as well. We also have some absolutely fabulous raffle prizes for you up for grabs during the day, and everyone who makes a contribution towards supporting the station will receive a free raffle ticket as well. Can't be bad. 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Sunday the 24th of May, get it in a diary. 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

Go back to 1997 for that one. Seahorses and Love is the Law. Good morning to Kat and Andy. She said, good morning, Steve. Andy and I have you on in the car. We left Hastings late last night, and we've made it down to Cornwall for the park one, so good luck for that. And after that, heading back to Plymouth for the weekend. So have a great time. I love it down in the West Country. It's our favourite holiday destination. We got married down there as well, so it's a special place for us down in the West Country. Thank you very much for your text there, Andy and Kat, and good luck with the part one in Cornwall as well. Right, Rod Smith also got the Clipper Rock correct. Well done for that. We've got correct answers so far from Rod Smith, Anne in Orr, Tony Bell, Nigel Ford as well got it correct. Who's got it wrong? Dave said, is it Status Quo? It's not Status Quo. Colette said, is it David Bowie? It's not. Paul in Bedford got it wrong as well with the Stranglers. Never mind, have another go. And Debbie in Bedford as well, Status Quo. No, it isn't. JD said, is it 10cc with Rubber Bullets? Well, it sounded like this morning. And we'll give you the answer to that at 8:30. Ian McNabb now. You must be prepared to dream. That's what he says.

0: Asia McNabb, and You Must Be Prepared to Dream. On Hastings Rock. Good morning to you. I think it's finished now. Yes, all done. Good morning to Dwayne, listening over there in Eastbourne to Hastings Rock. We've got the answer to my clip of rock very soon, and we'll also check out a few things happening in and around the Hastings area. We've got Three Doors Down on the way next.
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0: at Three Doors Down and When I'm Gone. Well, that'd be about 9 o'clock for me. And then don't forget, Nick Thomas will be here from 10 o'clock this morning. And then JD on DAB. JD's debut on DAB at midday. That's a bit of a mouthful. Yes, he's here from, like I say, midday here on Hastings Rock as well. So make sure you tune into that. Right, we've got the answer to my clip of rock on the way very soon. But let's check out the gig guide.
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0: Okay, we've got at the Jazz Caff in Rye, Fish Market Road, Rye, live saxophone music from 7 o'clock this evening. The Rocket Men will be at the East Hastings Sea Angling Association from 8.30 this evening. And the Jenny Lind in Hastings Informers will be there playing soul, funk and grooves at 6.30. What else have we got? David Kane Hardy at the Barnaby Lounge, Robertson Street in Hastings today. Kicks off at 5 o'clock. At the Carlisle Punk Rock at 8 o'clock. 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Featuring Steph Charles and DJ Phil Miles as well. Plus barbecue and raffle from 2 o'clock. Like I say, that's at St Mary's Social Club in Mount Road in Hastings.
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1: It is Hastings Rock indeed, live on DAB across Hastings area and across the world online as well. Well done to the Clip of Rock right answers for this morning, which came from Nigel Ford, Tony Bell, Anne in Awe, Rod Smith as well got it correct. That's what it was. And that's what it is. Susie Quattro and Can the Can from 1973. And I'll play the full song now. We'll do another Clip of Rock tomorrow. Same time.

I'll make it easier tomorrow, I promise. I will. Yes, I'll be back tomorrow at 6 o'clock. And on Sundays, we slow things down a little bit, or make it a little bit more laid back with a light to medium rock music for to wake you up on a Sunday morning. So join me from 6 o'clock for that. This is Atomic Rooster now, and The Devil's Answer.

There's a sweet for you, and Fox on the Run here on Hastings Rock. At 18 minutes to 9 o'clock, 18 minutes left of me, and then non-stop music for 60 minutes from 9 until 10. Nick Thomas will be here from 10 with a Saturday morning show. Johnny Diamond, JD on DAB from 12 o'clock. This afternoon, his debut on DAB from 12 till 2. Gordon Cooper will be here with Gordon Cooper's Rocks Alphabet from 2 o'clock this afternoon. Ralph Windsor returned with the Rock Zone, plus the Hastings Rock Jukebox from 3 o'clock this afternoon. Emma Scott's here with the plug-in baby radio show from 6 o'clock this evening. 8 o'clock is Peter Anthony with the Cuburn radio show. And at 10 this evening, Magna Shaw will be here with No More Heroes. That's how your Saturday shapes up here on your favourite radio station, of course, Hastings Rock, DAB, and online as well. Bit of Maiden for you now, and this is Wasted Years.

0: fantastic stuff. Iron Maiden and Wasted Years. What a song. It's Hastings Rock on a Saturday morning. Hello, Steve here, through till nine, and we've got some Blackstone Cherry on the way for you next.
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as Rick Springfield and Love Somebody. Hastings Rock DAB and online as well. That's just about it for me. I'll be back tomorrow from 6 o'clock bright and early. Hope you can join me. Have yourself a great day and hopefully see you tomorrow. See you later.

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3: Hastings Rock. Nick Thomas.

Ah, good morning to you. Lovely morning so far. How are you today? Hope you're well indeed. Yeah, don't get many colds this time of year, but it has been rather chilly out there. Tom's going to have your full weather forecast in about 20 minutes' time. We'll see what's happening today. I haven't seen the weather yet, so we'll see we'll see what he does. Anyway, yes, we're here. We're here. Saturday morning it is. Nick Thomas on the radio and online. And it's 10 minutes past 10. Gosh, time to get up, I think. Not me, I'm already up. what was I going to say? Oh, yeah, so Tom was 30 years old and he had his party last night. And we had Admiral Finns playing. and jolly good they were too. And Tom did a little drum solo and really enjoyed it. So good stuff. Right, we started off with... Jimi Hendrix, yeah, All Along the Watchtower. What a classic that, from 1968. And you just heard, of course, Bon Jovi and their classic, Living on a Prayer. Gonna carry on with a bit of Billy Joel. You'll know this one.

That's what it's called. It's Billy Joel. Yes. Well, Tom's arrived, and he's just writing out his weather forecast. And I've got to say good morning to, oh, David and Vera. Oh, also Julie and Stephen. Hello. Apparently, you went to see Steeler last night, and they were really good down at Pissarro's. Yeah, I love Steeler. Great band. Of course, Pete Prescott is in that one. Oh, yes. But we were at Tom's party, so we couldn't get along to that. We saw Admiral Finns down at the old Angling Club. So hello to you. Also, Dwayne is there in Eastbourne. I think you're in Eastbourne, Dwayne. Yes. He doesn't say. Because sometimes he's in Brighton. But, hello to you. 10:15, Hastings Rock Radio online and on DAB in Hastings. Yes. Now, following me at 12 o'clock, it's Johnny Diamond. Yeah, he's back. What a man, Johnny Diamond. Yes, and a bit later on, Ralph's doing a show. Let's have a look at that, because it's a special one. Oh, Ralph's on at 3 o'clock. He's doing the Rock Zone plus the Hastings Rock Jukebox. Now, I wonder what that's all about. Ralph, I know you're listening. Could you give me a ring in the studio? I'll put you on air, and you can tell us all about it. I think I know what it is, but we'll see. Right, let's press on then. Here's, Aventasia. Brilliant. This is Starlight.

0: Oh, yes, and it's finished. Good song, that. Aventasia, that was, with Starlight. So, still to come in the next half hour. We've got some Pink Floyd, ZZ Top. Paul McCartney's in there, and The Darkness. 20 past 10 now. Tom's having a little problem. We're trying to find a pen to write out his weather forecast, and we're not having a lot of luck. So, his forecast might be delayed by 5 minutes or so. Anyway, hopefully, on the line, we have Sir Ralph Windsor, and he's going to tell us all about his programme. Yeah, a bit of a hum on there, but we'll give it a go. Right, can you hear me, Ralph?
1: morning. Yeah, I can hear you well.
0: Oh, yes.
1: Can you hear me? Morning, Nick. Morning, Tom. How's it all going?
0: Yeah, it's all going okay. Yeah, when Ralph phoned in, I said to him, oh, I can't hear you very well, Ralph. Well, what it was, we had Admiral Finn's playing last night, and I was putting my head in the speaker. I mean, that's stupid, isn't it? And this is why...
1: That's very 1970s, Nick.
0: Oh, is it? Oh, I always used to do it. This is why I have to wear deaf aids now, you know?
1: Yeah. Yeah. Anyway. Many a gig have I spent asleep in the speaker, it has to be said.
0: Oh, yes. Well, you do. You can actually nod. If it's your favourite song, you can nod off, but it doesn't do your ears any good, does it?
1: No, it doesn't.
0: Anyway, you're at work at the moment, apparently.
1: So. Yeah, just working this morning. Yeah, just tidying up. So I've got an easy Monday morning. That's the only reason I'm in today.
0: Oh, that's a good idea. Yes.
1: So, we like that.
0: Brilliant. Oh dear, I'm coughing. So you're on at 3 today, and tell us all about this. It sounds interesting.
1: We moved the rock zone from last night because Nick and Anya and Johnny and Matt did that fabulous show last night about the NDH stuff, and that was pretty cool. So I thought, well, what I'll do, I'll come on a Saturday afternoon, and as we've got 3 hours, I thought we'll do the normal rock zone with all the stuff in there that we normally do, but we'll open up the Hastings Rock jukebox. Now, I've managed to get... You remember the old, big old Wurlitzer-type jukebox things that, you know, got all the buttons on them, and the record comes across, and the arm comes across, and the needle goes on, and all that sort of stuff? Well, I've managed to shoehorn one of them great big things in my little studio.
0: Brilliant. Sounds good, man.
1: And I've got a stack of coins that I've got to throw in. And so if anybody this afternoon between 3 and 6, if you come up with... It's got all the numbers on, you know, all the buttons across the top that they always used to have. Well, it's got... you can pick a number between 001 and 500, and then with a prefix of A or B. So therefore, you've got like nearly 1,000 tracks to choose from. So you just choose a number. I'll put the coin in the slot, push the buttons, and we'll see whatever comes up, what the jukebox throws, see what you... it's a bit of a mystery song type thing, mystery jukebox request type thing.
0: Oh, that sounds great, yeah.
1: So it should be a bit of a giggle. You might well end up choosing something you don't like. You might end up choosing that you haven't heard for ages. Yeah. But who knows? You can always have a second go if you don't like what you get.
0: Yeah, that's it. That's a point. Life. Yeah, that's the way to go, isn't it? Right. Okay, Ralph. Well, thanks for phoning in.
1: That's all right. That's between 3 and 6. So I'll see you all then. That'll have a great show, Nick.
0: Thank you. All right, Ralph. Cheers for now.
1: Press on, sir. Ta-da.
0: Yes, that's my new saying. Yeah, sorry about it. A bit of a hum there coming through on the old phone line, but we could hear him all right, wouldn't we? And don't forget, Johnny Diamond's on after me. Right, let's press on with some music. Promised you some darkness. Gonna follow that with some Pink Floyd.

For millions of years, mankind lived just like the animals. Then something happened, which unleashed the power of our imagination. We learned to talk.

nice bit of Pink Floyd. And keep talking. I'll try not to talk too much. It's the music that matters. Let me know it. Thanks for all your messages. Let's say hello to Richie there and Carol. Hello. Nice to see you last night. Simon and Viv, yeah, good to see you as well. Alex is there. He's got a lovely sunshine saying good morning. But we'll see what Tom says, because his weather forecast is up after the next record. Slight delay because the pen didn't work. yeah, I've seen it now. And, well, wait and see, wait and see. Who else we got? Johnny, what a man. Galliano, yes. He says good morning, everyone. And... Ralph's there, well, you just heard Ralph. Dave Turton, hello. Chris, yeah, Chris Smith from Canterbury said he saw a great band last night called Stonk. Do you know what? I think I've heard of them. They were from Belgium. First time in the UK. I think I've heard of them. I really, you know, the name sounds familiar. Yeah, maybe I ought to play a song by them. John Morris, hello. How you doing, man? Yes. John, what a singer. What a man. All the small things, eh? Crikey. Yes, thank you very much. And we've got LC Wilcox as well there, amongst others. I'm sure there are the people I've left out. Oh, Angela Mitchell, yeah, as well. Lots. And thank you so much for your messages. It makes it all worthwhile. Thank you very much. So after this one, Tom's up with your weather for the weekend. Here he is then, local man Paul McCartney. And he's there with Wings, and this is Jet.

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1: Arthur, sunny start, showers moving in, but some sunshine in between. The rain on the coast, quite strong, temperature only 13 degrees. Sunday, starting all wet. Then, in the afternoon, no rain, but cloudy and no sunshine. Temperature 14 degrees.
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2: Oh, thank you, Tom. So now we know. Oh, dear, showers. Oh, dear. Mm. Oh, well, it's good for the garden. That's all I can say. A bit of Skid Row now. Oh, tear it down.

0: Yeah, brilliant. So that was from Skid Row's album they had out about 3 years ago now. The album's called The Gang's All Here. Yeah, lovely Skid Row. Still going. Been going a while, haven't they? Really, really good. Yes. Right, what are we up to now? Well, you see, we would need a little bit of help if we can financially. Yeah, we're on DAB now and we're on the internet. We're building up the listeners big time, but it does cost a bit of money. If only you could just spare a fiver. Maybe. Let's see. And this is how you do it.
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a bit of ZZ Top. Oh, no, ZZ Top. Yes, yes, yes. Fuzzbox Voodoo, that was. One you don't hear that often, I would say. Yes, yes, very good, very good. Now, it's not tomorrow, but it's a week tomorrow, OK? So, not this Sunday, but the following Sunday, it's Bank Holiday Sunday. And, not only that, Hastings Rock is back with our festival, our Mayfest. It's at the Carlisle. It starts at 3 o'clock, and we've got three great bands playing there. So we hope you'll come along. Not only that, the Hastings Rock Roadshow returns. Oh, with fun and games. Yes, yes. So we've got Ziggy Phoenix, one of the bands. Cypher are there. I love Cypher. And Firefall. And I did see, I've seen Firefall. Brilliant. I'm going to play a track by Firefall next. One of my favourite ones. And hopefully they'll do this week Sunday for you. So it's 3 o'clock next Sunday at the Carlisle. I'll be there. Tom's there. Yeah, we've arranged Tom to come over specially. He'll be going round with the bucket. And hopefully you can put in a few quid for Hastings Rock. That'll be nice. And of course, it's sponsored. Oh, yes, we've got our lovely sponsor, Sally King, of course, doing... lovely. Yes, anyway, I will now play Firefall, and this is Autumn Rain.

0: Oh, excellent. That was Mammoth. They used to be called Mammoth WVH, but now they've changed their name back to Mammoth. It's a bit like that, you know. Because there were two Mammoths at one point. Anyway, that's it's coming up to 11 o'clock. We've got time for, yes, loads more music. Oh, got some ZZ Top coming up. Bit of Stranglers as well. Spock's Beard. Oh, I say. That's going to be good. Yes. Right, I'm going to put my glasses on. I might be able to see then. I was going to tell you, yeah, so after me, Johnny Diamond's here at 12 o'clock. He's here for a couple of hours. Yes. And it's the first time he's been on DAB. So he's sort of quite nervous because he's got people listening on radio sets. And that's unusual for him. Yeah. And then Ralph Windsor's here, 3, with the Rock Zone. And he's got the Hastings Rock jukebox. He did explain it all earlier. And I didn't think it was anything like that. But sounds good. Sounds interesting. Oh, Emma Scott's here. At 6 o'clock tonight, yes, on Saturday, with the Plug-in Baby radio show. Yes, lovely, lovely. And that sort of modern rock, indie rock type stuff. And I love it, I can tell you. Peter Anthony's here with his Q-Burn radio show, which, again, is quite good. I used to think, oh, no, I don't like this much. But I actually look forward to it every week now. That's at 10 o'clock tonight. That's right, yes. It's his 24-hour clock, it does me in. No, that wasn't right. Then he's at 8 o'clock. Yeah, that's it. And then Magnus Shaw finishes us off with No More Heroes. That's someone just texting me saying, oh, come on, get it right, Nick, get it right. Now, back to 1974. This is Mott the Hoople and the Golden Age of Rock and Roll.
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0: Every time he does, yeah. There's the Stranglers, 1978 for that one. Nearly quarter past 11. Oh, time does fly when you're having fun, doesn't it? So I was thinking what to do with Tom today. I think we go downtown. Tom, have you ever been up on that thing that goes up the hill? I think it's called the funicular. Sort of goes up.
1: The lift.
0: Oh, that lift thing, yeah, yeah. I think we'll try that. Do you know, I've lived in Hastings for 10 years now, and I've never been up there. So I think that'll be good. I think it's open at weekends. Don't know, I'll have to check. Yeah, I think it's just weekends, and then in the summer, maybe every day. Don't know. But we'll have a look. The only thing is the showers, Tom. Have you got your... Oh, I've got your big coat. We could use that one. We'll be all right, don't worry. Just something to do, you know, something different for Tom's birthday weekend, yeah. And you have to wear your 30 badge, that big one, yeah?
1: Yeah.
0: Yeah, that's it. Right, anyway, yes, we do play local music on the Hastings Rock quite a bit. And here's one for you.
2: The sound of the town. Local music from Hastings.
0: The band's called Danae. Oh, yeah.

And they did. They broke down. Yeah, not bad, that. local band there. That was called 1,000 Tons. And the band's called... Denny. Yes, that's it. That's them. Right. So where were we? I'm all in a fluster this morning. It's still sunny out there, but we had some dark bits. So Tom reckons it's going to be some showers this afternoon. I'm going to actually repeat this show on Sunday night. Well, Sunday evening, put it that way. Yes, after Rip Triumph does his bit. So maybe you're listening on the Sunday. Don't know. Still to come, got some Dokken, AC/DC, all got Chuck Berry in there, David Bowie and Cream. Oh, and a bit of Judas Priest. Here's Spock's beard.

0: Oh, yes. You don't often hear Spock's beard on this show, but yeah, brilliant song, that one. I did put that one in the playlist. Thought it was rather good. Yeah, 25 minutes past 11 if you're listening live on this Saturday morning. I've just looked up the vernacular lift, and it's temporary closed. It says, oh, dear. I thought I hadn't seen it going up and down lately. And so is the other one. There's both of them. So maybe they're doing some maintenance. Not too sure, but we'll have to go along there and check it out, I think, and see what it says. Well, we'll have to play some pinball instead, Tom, on that one. Oh, yeah, Carol, yeah, thanks for putting that photo up of Tom on the old Facebook and the band, yes, playing last night. That was Admiral Finn's, of course. Yeah, on that one. Right, so where are we? I think we're going to press on because Johnny Diamond's here shortly. I'm expecting him to rush through the door any minute. So let's press on. Yeah, after the break. Oh, we've got some Dokken.
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0: Sounds like Led Zeppelin, that bit. It's Dokken. Yes. And Maddest Hatter. And they were. Yes, very good, very good. Well, Johnny Diamond has arrived in the studio. He's going to be in, tell us all about his programme in a minute. I'm going to say hello to Ian Harling. He's listening in Eastbourne. And he says he's he's been driving along the seafront in Eastbourne. He can hear us on DAB. Ooh, lovely, lovely. That's good. Yeah, there are some spots in Hastings, you know, with the lie of the land, where you can't pick us up that well. However, it's a fairly good coverage I've found with my little DAB radio. And, of course, if you've got one in the car, it picks it up even better. Yeah, so we're working on filling in the dead spots, if you like, with a little transmitter. It is allowed, yes, yes. So we're working on that, and then we're hoping to get on DAB in Eastbourne as well. But that's in the future. We're on DAB in Hastings now, and of course online, and picking up lots of listeners all the time. And advertisers. Yeah, we've got a new advertiser coming on. She actually did the food for Tom last night. And it was rather good. So it's Claire. Yeah, Claire's Catering. The Claire of... it's a tongue twister. Care of Claire. That's it. Yeah, so she'll be advertising on Hastings Rock as well. And, yeah, if you... this is how you can support us. If you support the advertisers and go around and see them, say we heard you on Hastings Rock, check out their business. You know, it all helps. And, of course, then they'll advertise again. And that helps us with keeping Hastings Rock alive, as it does. Promise you some AC/DC. And here they are with Stiff Upper Lip.
1: Well, I was out on a drive on a bit of a trip. Now I warn you ladies, I shoot from the hip. I was born with a stiff upper lip.

0: Akadaka. hello. Hello, Kat. Catherine. Oh, and Andy. They're listening in Cornwall today. It's raining, apparently. Yeah, it's going to rain here later, Catherine. We've got showers forecast by Tom on that one. So, yeah, thanks for messaging in. That's very nice of you. Well, in the studio with me here is Mr. Johnny Diamond. He's going to tell me what's happening in his show. Are you doing the quote midnight or whatever it is?
1: Quote midnight? I'm not staying that long, Nick. Well, yeah, we're going back to mainly the playlist, but with one or two features. I've got a rock classic double play at 12:30. We have got Quo at one.
0: Oh,
1: he's
0: good.
1: Coming back. And there's a couple of rock and roll tracks at 1:30. Well, all this good music you put on the playlist as well.
0: Yeah.
1: As well. Yeah.
0: It is. And sometimes it throws up surprises.
1: It does.
0: It does. Yeah, the playlist now is it's over 5,000 tracks now, and the playlist is the cream of the crop, if you like, from our library, and of course it does play out in between shows as well. But good stuff. Now, just by fluke, honestly, this has come up in the playlist. Chuck Berry and Johnny B. Goode, all about Johnny Diamond, of course.

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0: classic from Cream there. Yeah. Did that live. Right. Sounding good. Right, 10 to 12. Oh, dear. Yes, got to get out of here soon. Johnny Diamond's coming up. Don't forget Ralph at 3 with your jukebox thingy. Looking at Sunday's programme, Steve Wilson is up really early. Will you be up at 6 in the morning on Sunday? I don't know. I will, actually. But we'll see. Steve Wilson's here for breakfast, but he's here till 9, so maybe you could join him somewhere in between. He'll have his clip of rock, and you'll have to guess what it is. So that's Sunday from 6. Ralph Windsor's here with his Rock Zone, of course. Yeah, his Sunday ballads. And some of your requests. Yeah, good old Ralph here at 9 o'clock in the morning. And then we've got Gordon Cooper at 1 o'clock with Rock's Golden Year. Guess the year. Rick Triumph is back with his C's and I show. C and I. That's Incompetence and something else show. Well, I've forgotten. Oh, Chaos and Incompetence. That's it. He's here at 2 o'clock on Sunday. Then I'm back with the repeat here. Oh, yes, yes. 5 o'clock. I have the repeat show of this one. Hello, if you're listening on the Sunday. And don't forget, oh, it's a week today if you're listening on a Sunday. Our big rock show down at the Carlisle. I say, looking forward to that immensely with fun and games. And I've got some great prizes, actually, for the raffle. So if you actually put a donation in, well, yeah, you get a raffle ticket, yeah. And you're in the draw. We've got T-shirts. We've got loads of stuff. Sticks of rock. Hastings rock, of course. for the raffle, which will be going on down there as well. So it's basically meet the DJ, isn't it? You know, meet the DJ if you haven't met us before. And most of you have, but we did pack it out last year down the Carlisle, and hopefully we'll do that again. So it is free admission. Please put a donation in and get your free raffle ticket. Right, anyway, I digress, because Simon Housie is here on Sunday at 7 o'clock with his variety mix, and jolly good it is too. And he normally starts off with a 1940s track, sometimes from the 30s. And then, of course, Let the Good Times Roll with Mark Nielsen, playing rock and roll, amongst other stuff, from 9 o'clock on Sunday. Right, now, this has come up in my list to play. I don't normally blow my own trumpet, but I'm back on Monday night, and it's come up in my thing to play this. So, hope you can join me on Monday.
1: It's Nick Thomas on Hastings Rock.
0: Greetings, Nick here. This coming Monday, I'll be presenting the Monday Night Rock Show at 7 o'clock. I'll be playing the top 5 in the current rock singles chart. I'll have the 2 long songs and your requests. That's this coming Monday at 7 p.m. with me, Nick Thomas. Oh, yes. Blowing my own trumpet. Yeah, it's quite a popular show, that, because I do your requests on a Monday night. Anyway, carrying on, here's a band called Islestorm. Oh, watch out for this. And it's Captain Morgan's Revenge.

0: Oh, yes. There they are, Isle Storm. And that was Captain Morgan's Revenge. Right, that's it from me. Stand by for Johnny Diamond. Here he comes.
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1: Hang on, I'm here. I've just sorted out my knobs. Yes, I am. Let's do this.
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0: Well, I have to move things round a bit. Move the mic round, move the knobs round. But not too much. Just so I've got it how I want it. But good afternoon from Johnny. And many thanks to Nick Thomas there. Another excellent show. Him and Thomas, of course. Nick Thomas and Tom. And this is Johnny Diamond with you for the next couple of hours till 2 o'clock this afternoon here on Hastings Rock DAB. Well, I had to get my first DAB jingle in there, didn't I? And then I wasn't monitoring it, which is why there was dead air for a minute. But we've got ourselves sorted out now. So what are we going to do this afternoon? Well, Quo at One is back at, of course, 1 p.m. We've got a featured rock double play by one of our listeners. Let's go. Good afternoon, Chuz. And we've got a threesome at 1:30. Rock and roll. Well, 4 days of programming today, haven't we? Some live, some recorded, but it's all good, isn't it? And, well, I am honoured because I'm leading up, if you like, almost, with Gordon Cooper in between, to Mr. Ralph Windsor. A bit more about him later. Don't want to say too much about him. 9 minutes after midday, live on this Saturday afternoon. It's a gorgeous weather here in Hastings. Hope it is where you are too. It's JD till 2.
1: Johnny Diamond.

0: It's Bob Dylan, of course, one of his classics, Tangled Up in Blue. And I didn't tell you what we played before that. It was Rory Gallagher, but you knew that, didn't you? From 1975, from the album Against the Grain, and that was called A Souped Up Ford. And I don't think... I had a Ford once. It wasn't souped up, though, but never mind. OK, we'll have a look at the texts and emails very, very shortly. If you want to get in touch, you can do that in all the usual ways. Their text number 07441120870 and the email dj@hastingsrock.co.uk. Get yourself on the Facebook and you can put a little message there where it says, JD is here. And I am here, live, if you're listening on this Saturday afternoon. It's 16 minutes after midday. Good morning, JD. Well, he sent this in the morning, says Chuz. Hope you had a safe journey over. Yep, wasn't too bad till I got into Hastings. Very busy down there. And it's bound to be even worse when I go home. He says, I've got a busy one today, shopping, then visiting the son and the other half and the grandkids. And then up to Mum's. Crikey. I wonder where he is at the moment. And he says, probably having sausage, egg and chips today. Well, that sounds blooming good to me, mate. If you're having it right now, I doubt if you're having it yet, but when you do, enjoy, because I've only got sandwiches. But I've got some sandwich spread sandwiches, and that's a sort of Marmite thing. It's not actually Marmite. And if you think I'm talking a load of riddles, a Marmite thing is you either love it or hate it. And I know that my mate Steve Wilson, who's was on this morning, good show, Steve. I should have got that clip of rock, Susie Quattro. What am I like? But it did sound like rubber bullets. Anyway, he hadn't had much sleep, but he's purposely had some sleep this morning after his show, and then he's come back to listen to my show. So we do thank you for that, Steve. He says he's woke up. Anyway, back to Charles, and he says... a big up, and can you say a big thank you to everyone for getting DAB up and running? It's really helped me more, listen more often, as a lot of other people are. So that's good, isn't it? And he says, have a great show, which we will. Who else we say hello to here? Let's have a look. Who's that? My daughter Mel over in the Isle of Wight. She says, hope it all goes well. We're decorating the bedroom and have got Alexa on upstairs, ready to listen. Right. Well, we have Alexa at home because can't get DAB where I live over on the marsh. So glad that you're there, and hope you're enjoying your day, even though you're decorating. I think you like decorating, don't you? And I've got to say hello to Tina, my ever suffering wife, who's up and down at the moment. She's probably sitting down listening to me. Up and down with her health, but she's not too bad at the moment. And she says, let's have a look. She says, all okay here over there on the Romney Marsh. So that's good, isn't it? Now, we'll have a look at, as I say, the Facebook and the emails and texts very, very shortly. But right now, I'm going to play this track, which is one of my choices, because it's not all from the Facebook, but a lot of them are. And I think you're going to know it. Hope you enjoy it as well. Good afternoon. From Johnny.
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0: That was the Doomsday Outlaw. That's what it says here. I quite like that, actually. I'm not sure when it's going to end there. It's called Salt Water. Yeah, there's a lot of that about, isn't there? Very close to here. And where we live as well. Anyway, it's nearly up as 12. I must say hello to a few people. Firstly, Chris Smith. Hello there, Chris. He says, I'm currently listening... but I'm also listening to the 24 hour and watching the Nuremberg live on YouTube. That's of course car racing. He says it's clogged up with spectators as Max Verstappen is there, famous Formula One driver there. Anyway, hope you're enjoying that and listening to me at the same time. So we thank you for that, Chris. Also, we've got good afternoon to Carol Truffle. Carol says, good afternoon, Mr. Diamond. Good to have you back. Well, I hope you like my front as well. But my front sticks out a bit. But I know what you mean, Carol, and good to have you there as well. Angela Mitchell says, afternoon, Johnny. And, well, good afternoon to you, Angela. Always good to hear from you as well. And John Morris is there. Yes. Well, the party went well, didn't it, John, yesterday? I did see Tom's party. I did see a video of in action down there, and it all seems to be going very well. Anyway, good to know you're there, mate, and I know you often get in.
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1: Right now, we'll have this one. Don't think I want to be this, because the title is Dead Inside by Nita Strauss, featuring David Drayman. Going back to 2021 for this, so let's have a listen.

0: What a great track. No, I did like it, actually, but I just didn't like the title, Dead Inside. There we are. Anyway, slightly late, because I said we'd do this at 12:30, but on my shows in the future now, I'm going to do a classic rock double play by a featured artist. So you can get in touch, you can let me know in the future. Now, I'm going to be back in a couple of weeks' time at the end of the month, probably on Saturday. I think that's the 30th, but... check the schedule, that's what I always say. So you can get in touch, you can let me know on the Facebook, on the email or the text, or on my phone if you know the number, of any particular feature artist you'd like me to have on. And the first one goes out to Chuz, and I don't think I need to tell you who it is. You're gonna know.
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2: This is Johnny Diamond.

couple of crackers there from Rainbow, since you've been gone. And of course, the anthem that is Long Live Rock and Roll. Fantastic stuff. Thanks, Chuz, for telling us if you'd like that particular band. And if, as I said, if you want a particular band played on my rock classic double play, get in touch and we'll see what we can do in the future. 17 minutes before 1 o'clock, one or two more people to say hello to. Els Wilcox, as you say, is there. Again, she says, nice to see you've got some front, but it's definitely lovely to see you back. I know what you mean. She says, where's the lovely Tina? Well, the lovely Tina is at home listening. Must get her down here again. Yes, we must. I'll have to blindfold her, drug her, and get her in the... No, not really. Tina's fine, listening at home, and she does check the Facebook as well, so she can see your nice comments. Alex is there. He says, afternoon, JD. I've just finished the weekly shop in Morrison's. Other levels of hell are available. I had to laugh at that one. Don't forget, if you're out there, particularly Alex, let us know what you're having for lunch. I've got some... cheese and pickle sandwiches and sandwich bread sandwiches, all very nice too. Oh, hello, Mr. Phil Mars is there, and hello Phil, great shows you did in the week. I hope to have you back again very, very soon. And he says, good afternoon, Mr. Diamond. I've finally got a day down and tuned in. I think that means a day off. Yes, have a fab show, blooming marvellous. Dio, of course, Rainbow. So glad you enjoyed that one. Thanks for listening, Phil. I am honoured. I thought I was honoured when Ralph was listening, but I'm even more honoured now. So that's nice. And Mel's been back in touch. Says, now, don't get us wrong. We don't like decorating, but Ben, our other half, is doing most of it, and she's assisting. Well, it sounds like the best solution there, Mel. All right, let's carry on, as they say. Moving on, carrying on. Yeah, I think you'll all know this one, for Foreigner.

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0: All right, then I won't. A bit of crocodile rock. Yeah, lovely. 1972 from Elton John, one of his biggest hits, of course, probably not his favourite. Reached number 5 in the charts back then. Before that, Jukebox Hero by Foreigner. That comes from 1982. Ralph says, great double play by Rainbow. Thanks, Chuzz, for that. Yes, we do. So glad you enjoyed that one, as I'm sure everyone else did. 6 minutes before the hour of 1 o'clock. And coming up at 1 o'clock today, we've got Quote One.
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Well, it's coming up to lunchtime. I'm gobbling my sandwiches at the moment, if you could gobble a sandwich. looking at the clock, it's about 90 seconds before 1 o'clock on this rather lovely Saturday afternoon, unless you live on the Isle of Wight. And then it's not very nice at all, apparently. That was local music from Louis Turpin and Roger Hubbard, and it's called Ooh. That's what it says. Ooh, the memories. I have a lot of them. Right. Hello, Colette. That's Colette Dobinson, who says, afternoon, your lordship. Well, thank you very much for that. The ladyship's at home. Lordship is me. I'm in the chair, and Alex has sent a good memory of Ronnie James Dio, because he loved the rainbow tracks we played. As did almost everyone else, I say. Let's have a quickie. Do you fancy a quickie? I do. here it comes.

0: I told you it was a quickie. Here comes the summer. Here comes the summer. Yes. Here comes the summer. Well, we hope so. It's 1 minute after 1 o'clock. I don't know why I'm laughing. 1 minute after 1 o'clock, all over the world on the internet and all over Hastings on DAB. This is Hastings Rock, and I'm Johnny Diamond.
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3: This is Johnny Diamond.

Well, it might be soon. I'm not sure how much longer I can keep doing this, but I still enjoy it. That's why I come back, but had to keep going for DAB. Right, yeah, 33 years I've been doing Hastings Rock. Goodness me. You didn't think I was much older than that, did you? Anyway, 6 minutes after 1 o'clock, as we reminisce on this not too bad Saturday. Well, a bit more cloud come up now, but it's still nice and dry. Nick and Tom have left the building and they're off downtown. And I've got to say hello to a couple more people. Andy Knight's there. Hello, Andy. You and Kat have been doing the Cornwall park run, I do believe. I can't think why on earth you'd want to go all the way to Cornwall to run around a park. But I know it's your thing, so well done on doing that, even if it's wet. And I've got to say hello to Rod Smith as well. Hello, Rod. And good to know you're there as well. I see there's a message just come up from Karen. So we'll say see what you've got to say in a moment. But hello, Karen, as well. So welcome along, and we're here for the music, so let's play this one. This is Doberman, and it's called Staring at the Black Road.

0: Well, we play the oldies, we play the classics, and we play the new stuff as well. And that was a new one.
1: Hastings Rock, newest releases.
0: I just said that, didn't I? And it's Deep Purple from the album Splat. A new release is called Arrogant Boy, wrote the radio editor that. I do like that one. Great stuff, as someone once said.
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0: Yeah, all right. Won a big hit. Because we always hear Lazy Sunday in my mind's eye, but I love that one. Hey Girl, it's called, from the Small Faces, back to the 60s for that one. We certainly do play the old and the new.
1: Johnny Diamond.
0: That's me.
2: Und lieben, glauben, globen.
0: I'm sorry.

Yeah, good stuff, as they say. The Summer Looks Good on You by Cheap Trick. Famous for I Want You to Want Me. That's the one that the gold stations always play. But that was from 2021. We played it back in May of that year when we was just coming out of COVID then. Well, it seems an age ago now. And that's a good track. Pretty Fly for a White Guy before that for The Offspring. I know Thomas likes them. So that's good as well. Now, big event tonight, isn't it? Yeah, the Eurovision Song Contest. It's something, I've mentioned Marmite before, and it's a Marmite thing again. You either love it or you hate it. I can't stand it myself. I did used to watch it years ago, but nowadays it's so political. And, well, this, I have heard the English, the Great Britain entry. All I can say is it's different. I wish him well, but we probably won't do very well. Yes. Strange track. But then a lot of them are on there, aren't they? And a lot of people love the Eurovision Song Contest. I think I'd rather listen to Hastings Rock myself. Anyway, talking of listening, this afternoon, after Gordon Cooper, who's on at 2, at 3 o'clock this afternoon, we have... well, I should be upstanding, really, shouldn't I? Because it is Sir Ralph of Windsor. Yes, he is a sir. He's on between 3 and 6 this afternoon with his jukebox. And if you didn't hear what that was all about, and you don't remember, because he did do it before once or twice, then what you've got to do is tune in to Ralph after 3, and he's going to get his big thing out. Yes, he is. He's got a big Wurlitzer. Well, that's what he calls it. And it rattles about. It's got loads of tracks on it, and they're all numbered, and you have to call in, and you have to say a number, and he'll twirl it round and see what the mystery song is. That's roughly what it's all about. So it's all a bit of fun. You may like the song, you may not. It may be 500 songs, all status quo. I don't know. But anyway, between 3 and 6 this afternoon, I'll be listening to some of that, and that's Ralph Windsor. 6 o'clock tonight, of course, Emma Baby is here. And she's here between 6 and 8 as well. Full programmes all on the programme schedule. And lots of programmes on tomorrow as well, including our very own Chaos and Catastrophes. It's Rick Triumph. Yes. What can you say about Rick? What a great guy he is. And I think he's the only guy on Hastings Rock who's nearly as old as me. But he doesn't look it. I did see him not so long ago when I was last here. And he still looks a lot younger than me. Yes, he does. Karen Sweetman Hicks says, sorry, I can't be here today. But I'll message you anyway because I'm hoping to hear the repeats whenever that goes out. Yes, check the schedules. It'll be on sometime in the week. She says, I've got to take my dad to Southampton. With luck, there will be a repeat show. Yes, I'm sure there will, Karen. But if you're listening to repeat, thanks for that. Alex has put a message up about a charity event at St. Mary's Social Club in aid of Macmillan Cancer Report support. It's so small, I can't read it. Even with my glasses on. So get on Facebook and you can catch up on that. I will have a look at the gig guide after the next track. Then we've got a threesome. But right now we've got Ian Dury with his Blockheads.

Well, that was Son of Man, and it's just called Stuck from 2024, so a couple of years ago. Yes, I was going to do the gig guide, but things have got a bit up the chute here. I can't seem to get it off the computer, so I've had to get it on my phone, so it's a bit small on there, so bear with me. But also had a phone call from Dwayne over there in Hastings, so that's why I put another track on. So good to hear from you, Dwayne, and he's busy over there. He says it's a bit windy. It's not too bad here, so glad you're tuned in. Before that, we had some sex, drugs and rock and roll. Well, I'll have the sex and the rock and roll, but I think I'll stay off of the drugs. Just knowing I'd have said that. From 1977, and that was a classic, wasn't it? Let's have a look. I haven't even got the right backing music for this, so we won't bother with it, and we can tell you the Rocket Man, it's all good, isn't it? The Rocket Man are playing at 8:30 tonight at East Hastings Sea Angling Association, Nick's favourite place to be. The Rocket Man with Rock and Roll, which is quite appropriate because we've got a Rock and Roll threesome coming up in just a minute. The Informers are playing at 6:30, playing Soul, Funk and Grooves, apparently. That's the Jenny Lind. We all know where that is in town. We've got David Kane Hardy and his Chill Out Guitar Vibes. 5 o'clock, he's on at Barnaby Lounge. That's in Robertson Street. We've got Toby Burrell and the K-

0: King Size Slim, 8 p.m. tonight. They're at Crown House in 57 Marina, St. Leonard's. And there's some punk rock from 8 p.m. If you like a bit of punk rock, that's down at the Carlisle pub on the seafront. And I was saying what Alex had put on about St. Mary's Social Club. So I can tell you that's to do with Macmillan Cancer Support Charity Fundraiser, that is, with the Paul Huggett Band, our very own Paul Huggett. Villains and Heroes featuring Steph Charles and DJ Phil Miles. Who is that chap? I remember him from somewhere. Plus there's a barbecue and raffle, and that's all from 2 p.m. So basically that's on today, and it starts in about 23 minutes time, so get yourself down there, and it's all for a good cause, Macmillan Cancer Relief. You can meet Phil Miles as well down there. St. Mary's Social Club, that's at 53 to 56 Mount Road in Hastings. And finally for today, there's live saxophone music, if that's your thing, from 7 p.m. tonight. It's the Coffee House Sessions with Jason McNiff, the Jazz Cafe Rye Fish in the Jazz Cafe in Rye, which is down at Fish Market. Yeah, okay, that's that one. So I've mixed up the two here. The live saxophone music was at the Jazz Cafe in Rye, and the Coffee House Sessions at 5:30 with Jason McNiff are at the, what on earth is that? The Hanashuku Coffee House in Robertson Street. Do you know what? I'm glad that's over. I think I'm just going to go and rock my socks off now. Sounds like a plan.
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0: We've got a threesome of rock and roll.

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0: Yes, we're rocking it up with the Rock and Roll Threesome. We'll have another one of those in a couple of weeks when I'm back. 16 minutes to 2 o'clock, not too long to go for me. Garden, yeah, he might be in his garden. Gordon Cooper's here between 2 and 3. And then very own Ralph Windsor between 3 and 6. That's what's coming up for the rest of the daytime today. So, Rip It Up by Little Richard. We also played Jerry Lee Lewis. He had great balls on his fire. And Johnny Kidd and the Pirates, Please Don't Touch. Hope you enjoyed that lot. Chris Smith says, hi, JD. I'll be glued to Eurovision tonight. Been watching it since the age of 7. Goodness me. Excuse me. Well, like I said, you either love it or hate it, don't you? Chris loves it, so we know what he'll be doing right through till about midnight tonight.
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2: 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To mix it all up, you might also hear some folk, roots and a little blues. Expect the unexpected. The Variety Mix with me, Simon Halsey, here on Hastings Rock at 7 p.m.

Yeah, Jimi Hendrix, back to the 60s for that one. And he's a foxy lady. Well, he's not, but he likes the foxy ladies. You know what I mean. Right, not long to go now. Time for about three more tracks. I've got a classic coming up next. So it's your last chance to get in touch if you'd like to do that. And you can do that on the email, which is dj@hastingsrock.co.uk. You can text me 07441120870, as a few people have today, and thank you for that. Or, as a lot of other people have, get in touch on the good old Facebook. And thanks for everyone who's been in touch today here on Hastings Rock. Now, I'll tell you what I'm going to do. I'm going to rock you like a hurricane. I think you like this one.

0: Yes, here we are. And there it was, the Scorpions, right like Hurricane. Now, I'm sure you know this, but I'm just going to remind you, in case you've been out of the country on the moon or anything else, but don't forget that the Hastings Rock Rockfest, the bigger event of the year, is coming up next Sunday, the 24th of May. Come and join us on the Sunday at the Carlisle for the annual Rockfest, where the DJs and listeners come together and celebrate all things Hastings Rock. It's sponsored by the Sally King Agency, as well as three fantastic bands, Firefall, Cypher and Ziggy Phoenix. There's a bit of special appearance from Zoe and Messi. Yes, well, I hope they keep it clean. We also have a long-awaited return of the Hastings Rock Roadshow, hooray, with three great DJs. Yes, well, that's what it says here. Three great DJs. Simon Vaness, Wreck-It Rick and Phil Miles, with the occasional appearance of Sir Ralph of the Windsor. He'll be here for 3 hours this afternoon. No, we're not going to mention him again. There'll be games, competitions, all the fun that we used to have at the gigs, and it all starts at 3 o'clock. Don't forget, it's a bank holiday weekend. It'll be very busy in town, so get yourself down in good time. And don't bring the car. No. Entry is free. We're always happy to receive donations that would be used for running the station. We'd love to see you there. Yes, we would. So that's all happening, and it's on Sunday week. The Hastings Rock Gig of the Year. Right, what's all this?
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2: It's only rock and roll, but I like it.

That's called Never Forever. The band is called, or the artist, Elison. I think I've got that right. From 2009, off the album Silent Scream. Well, that's it for me, Johnny Diamond. I'll be back with you in this slot, all being well, in a couple of weeks' time. Hope you enjoyed everything I've played today. Thanks very much for everyone who's been in touch. Catch you very, very soon. Enjoy the bank holiday weekend coming up, and come along to the Hastings Rock gig, and we'll go out with this one. We're part of it. That's what I always say. Oh, somebody help me, please.

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Hi and welcome to Rock's Golden Hour with me, the Rockmeister. For the next hour, I'm going to be playing various rock tracks, all from the same year. Going to add in a few snippets of info to possibly help you along the way. All I need you to do is two things. One, enjoy the music. And two, see if you can work out what year they're all from. There's no prizes, just the satisfaction of winning.

This is the year that glam rock was in its heyday. You just heard Sweet and Hellraiser. Before that, T-Rex, 20th Century Boy, The Who and 5:15. And starting off today's show was Wings and Live and Let Die. This year was also the year that AC/DC, Batman Turner Overdrive, Bad Company, Cheap Trick, Journey, Kansas and Kiss started on their road to fame.

Slade and my friend Stan, and then the delectable Suzy Quatro with 48 Crush. Albums, or classic albums, released in this year was Aerosmith by Aerosmith, Deep Purple's Who Do You Think We Are, Alice Cooper, Billion Dollar Babies, Led Zeppelin's Houses of the Holy, Queen 1, Leonard Skinner, pronounced Leonard Skinner, and Uriah Heep's with Sweet Freedom.

We're about halfway through today's show. The show, of course, being Rock's Golden Hour here on Sunshine Radio. We meet the Rockmeister, where all the songs you're going to hear on today's show are all from the same year. You've just heard One Hit Wonders, Golden Earring with Radar Love, Little Feet with Dixie Chicken, and Nazareth with This Flight Tonight. Did you know also in this year, or hopefully you knew, or possibly you didn't even know, or even didn't even care? Whichever

Whichever box, just tick it. Vocalist Rob Halford replaces Al Atkins in Judas Priest, and vocalist Ian Gillan quits Deep Purple along with Roger Glover. They are replaced by David Coverdale and Glenn Hughes.

Hopefully by now most of you have worked out what year all the songs are from. For those of you who haven't, there aren't many songs left before I announce the answer at the end of the show. You just heard Eagles with Tequila Sunrise and Rod Stewart and the Faces with Cindy Incidentally. This is the year that Mike Oldfield's Tubular Bells becomes the first release on Richard Branson's newly launched Virgin label.

That's it, that's the end of Rock's Golden Hour. Just finished off with Wizard and See My Baby Jive. Before that, Bruce Springsteen with the original version of Blinded by the Light, and David Bowie from his album Peanuts with Sorrow. All those tracks and all the rest you've heard in the last hour are all from the same year. That year being 1973. I'll be back soon with another edition of Rock's Golden Hour. Until then, keep smiling. Bye for now.

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1: By rhythm, one name commands the sound. This is not a set. This is a story. Feel the pulse. Embrace the journey. Now, make way for the one, the only, the Rock Zone.

Yeah, hey, how you doing? Thank you to Gordon Cooper for the last hour. 1973, did you get that? I must admit, I did. Yeah, one of my favourite years, mid-70s, has to be said. But thank you for that, Gordon. JD on earlier as well, 12 till 2, in his usual refined manner. The JD that is, we know. So you'll hear from him towards the end of the month. He'll be back again on another Saturday. Now, that song that we've just gone in with, In My Dreams from Wigwam, that is the only way and the only thing that we're going to say about Eurovision today. Apart from the fact that it is Eurovision Day, of course. I know some other radio stations are going mad about it. Not here at Hastings Rock, but I must admit, 2005 for Norway, coming from Wigwam, that made number 9 and was beaten to the post by Greece, I think, won Eurovision that year in 2005. But what a great track that was, Wigwam and In My Dreams. Hard to Be a Rock and Roller is the album, and it is a fab album too. Doesn't sound much like a Eurovision song, does it? Blooming well was, though. This wasn't. This comes from Threshold. You're in the Rock Zone for a Saturday afternoon. Welcome along. I'll tell you all about it in a minute.

just love that band. That is Threshold and a track there, Slipstream. Probably more from them coming a little bit later. We've got a 3-hour show here on your Saturday afternoon. The Rock Zone in its normal guise, but with some extra bits added in. So we've got the Oh My God, that album is 50 years old. We've got the proggy bit in the middle. What else have we got? We've got the pretty new thing that we do, which is called Album Watch, which is we've taken an album and we're going to play tracks from that every show for the month. That comes from Fangslinger. So if you haven't heard of them before, check them out. We'll be telling you some, or showing you and listening to some new stuff a little bit later on. We got Fighter V on the way from brand new stuff. Frontline released their album yesterday. Robin Beck released an album yesterday. Iconic released an album yesterday. There's also some pretty good new stuff coming along as well. But what else are we doing for you? Well, we've opened up the Hastings Rock Jukebox. What's that all about? Well, you know them great big jukeboxes you used to get with the big push buttons on them? Cool. I wonder what that was. With the big push buttons on them where you had numbers all the way up and then you had an A and a B. Well, what are we going to do? We've picked out 1,000 tracks from the playlist and from the Rock Zones playlist as well. And we've split them into two lists so you can have from number 001 right up to 500. But if you have a prefix of an A on that, then it's basically the A side, I suppose. And then again, 0 to 500 with the prefix of B on it. Now, you're not actually going to get the B side of the A side of the record, if you know what I mean. You get a completely different song, I'm sure. But that's the concept. So you pick out some of the tracks into today's show, if you wish to join in, that is, simply choose a number between 1 and 500 and put a prefix A or B against it, and you will be listening to, along with everybody else, a track of your choice, which isn't your choice, it's the jukebox's choice, but you pick the number. Get what I mean? I've slightly confused myself, so I'm hoping I haven't really confused you, that's for sure. Anyway, the original Sunday Morning Rock Zone chill star was first in. She said, "Hey Ralph, how about B69? I want it all. It's been a queen for you. I want it all.

Just superb stuff. I always say there's never enough Queen on Hastings Rock. There's loads and loads of tracks on. It's just that I never seem to hear it for some reason. I don't know why. But anyway, there it is, chosen by Elsie Wilcox. She pushed buttons 069B and out came I Want It All from Queen. That's all you got to do. You can do it on the text 07441 120877. You can do it on the email as well, dj@hastingsrock.co.uk. That's dj@hastingsrock.co.uk. Hey, if you want to leave me a voice note, you can do that as well. Choose your numbers between 1 and 500 with the prefix A or B. And you can do it on the landline if you wish, 01424 550877. Leave us a message and a voice note, and we can either play it out or not. And but we'll certainly play the track out the number that you want. And come and join us on the Facebook page as well, Hastings Rock FM Facebook page, and that's where you'll find us and everybody else having a chat along. So as I say, the original chill star, who's Elsie Wilcox, she chose the first one, and she chose 069B. It's as easy as that. Here's a band called Wings of Steel for now, and a track called Crying. You're in a Rock Zone for a Saturday afternoon. Welcome along.

That's a great sound, isn't it? They are called Wings of Steel, and a track there called Crying, a band that comes from LA, good old Los Angeles. But so that's a very, very European hard rock sound, isn't it? And in fact, they are, if you're in Europe, for the rest of the summer and autumn, they're doing quite an extensive tour around this year, starting in June and then all right the way through to August and September, all around Europe. I'm not sure if they're coming to the UK or not, but check them out, Wings of Steel. Now's another great track you probably haven't heard before from Brad Delp. You will know exactly who that is as soon as you hear it. Barry Goodrow as well, who I believe was also with Brad Delp in some of the Boston Days. This sounds very much like them, doesn't it? Oh, you don't know yet? I haven't played it. Yeah, you will do in a minute. This is called Rocking Away. It's a single that they put out together. There's that Barry Goodrow's guitar sound. Yeah.

Yeah, unmistakable sound of Brad Delp on vocals there. A track called Rockin' Away with Barry Gaudreau. And unmistakable guitars as well. That definite Boston sound, isn't it? Fab stuff. Really like that track. Now, you're in the Rock Zone for Saturday afternoon. Yeah, and it's... I'll tell you what else is not going to get mentioned this afternoon. Something else is going to... Some football game going on this afternoon or something, I think. Somewhere along the line. FA Cup final day, yeah. So we're not going to be mentioning that either. So that's football free, Eurovision free, after right now, that's for sure. Good morning, or good afternoon, I should say now. Richie Truffle is in. The Truffle dudes are in fact. Now, afternoon, Ralph, says Richie. Now, please, on your jukebox, can we have number B277? Thank you very much. Let's hope and pray it's not a Bon Jovi track. Crikey, so do I. Hang on, we'll get the money in for you first. I'll just put the money... What did you say? B... Yeah, 277. Right. It's going across. And what we got? Bon Jovi, you said you didn't want? Ah, okay. Born on Bad Luck Friday. No, lucky for you, it's not. It's Bad Luck Friday. This was Will Wilde's band. Coming from the Brighton area. Title track to their album, Bad Luck Friday.

0: There they are. No Bon Jovi here. That was Bad Luck Friday. Will Wilde's band, actually, before he sort of went on solo to go to very big acclaim that he's getting huge now, isn't he, Will Wilde?
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1: Years old. It's the third studio album for Smokey, and this was the first album released in April 1976 with the current spelling of the name. Before that they were EY, and then they came out again in 1976 and changed their spelling of their name to IE for Smokey. English band, as I said. They had three, I think it was, singles off of this album. Something's Been Making Me Blue and Wild Wild Angels, and of course, I'll Meet You at Midnight. Produced by Mike Chapman and Nicky Chin, and it was quite a successful album, even after, you say, after the not-so-successful Changing All the Time album of 1975. Midnight Cafe was a much more better received album. The album to follow that was 1977 for a greatest hits album, which is something they all seemed to do back in the 70s, wasn't it? Put a couple of albums out, put 10 singles out, and then stick it all on one, and that's your third album. So why not? It was out on the RAK label, the Rack record label, and they recorded it in California at Glendale at the Whitney Recording Studios, released on the 9th of April 1976. Oh my God, that album is 50 years old. Midnight Cafe from Smokey. We're going to play you a track called What Can I Do?
2: Taking you back in time to 1976.

0: So, is there any album tracks that you've heard from Smokey before? I must admit, it's not a band that I've followed as far as album tracks go, although I've been a lover of Chris Norman's voice forever, it has to be said. And there's a track from that album, Midnight Cafe, launched in 1976. Oh my God, that album is 50 years old. What Can I Do? Was the track we just played for you there. And if that's the sort of thing you like, well, then you can go and dig that album out. And preferably if you've got it on vinyl, that would be really cool. Go and have a listen to that. But you've got to wait, I'm afraid, until after the show, because you can't go away and I can't put ideas in your head and you go away and not listen to the rest of this show. That's not fair, surely. I've got another track coming from that album. Oh my God, that album is 50 years old. Smokey and the Midnight Cafe. We'll be back with some more of your jukebox tunes. We got some brand new music and classics as well, all after these.
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5: 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This coming Monday, I'll be presenting the Monday Night Rock Show at 7 o'clock. I'll be playing the top five in the current rock singles chart. 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

was never as good as I always thought I was. But I'm proud to dress it up. I was never satisfied. Never let me go. Just drag me by my

0: So here's an admission. I don't think I've ever played Florence and the Machine in the Rock Zone before now. And there was a single released back in 2022 called King. And what a cracking track that is as well. Going to have to investigate some more of her album stuff and see if we can play a few more tracks from Florence and the Machine. Future Rock Zones. Now, let's get back to the jukebox, shall we? Right, now... who have we got? Colette Dobinson actually is on next. Colette says that where are we going? Let's just do that. Colette says hang on, that's not right. What does Colette say? Colette doesn't say that's not right. Colette says, let me tell you, she says, oh, in fact she uses a word that's called poo. She does, and she says, I'm out, but so I'm not going to be able to hear, but hopefully you'll do a repeat, or hopefully even more hopefully you'll load it up to Mixcloud and then I can hear something. So in which case, please can I have 480A please from the Hastings Rock jukebox. We can do that. Let's just stick the coins in, shall we? There we go. What did you say? A, that's it. Yeah, 480. That's the kitty, isn't it? What are we going to have for you then, Colette?
1: Will you be there when the sky falls down? Will you come back when I call out loud? Should I hold out?
0: It's Boys from Heaven. Arrives?

Cracking Swedish band Boys from Heaven, and that's taken from their earlier album, 2020 album, in fact. The album's called The Great Discovery. Yeah, what a fabulous track that was. That was chosen there by Colette Dobinson, who said, please, Ralph, can we have 480A, please? And that's what we came up with for you there. So thank you for that, Colette. It's quite simple. That's all you do. You either on the text or the Sunshine Soul. Sorry, the track was called. I never did tell you, did I? Sunshine Soul. Great track. If you've got to do is email or text me. That's 07441120877 on the text, or DJ at hastingsrock.co.uk, or come and join us on the Facebook page, Hastings Rock FM, and you'll find us there on the top post. And just pick a number between 1 and 500 with a prefix of A or B. We'll put the money in the slot for you and push the buttons on the jukebox and see what the jukebox throws up for you, the mystery song. That's what you got to do. It's a bit of fun this afternoon. Plenty have done it so far. We've got lots more to come from the jukebox. Before we do any more jukebox, though, Frontline had their brand new album released on Friday called Rebirth. There's some fabulous tracks on this album, and I'm a big fan of Frontline. Now, there's a big thing in the press, in the music press, that some of this album was possibly AI produced. Note, they were saying possibly. Plenty of rumours going about. The lead singer, I can't think of his name now, probably would never be able to pronounce it anyway, was soon fired back with plenty of things on Facebook and the media and all the other socials of him actually singing most of the songs. So whether it is the case that AI has been used to help produce it, or whatever and however, it doesn't really matter. I've had this argument with people before. AI music is okay, I think, as long as it's not totally AI. You know, who am I or anybody to tell you what to listen to? If you like the sound of it, then listen to it. It's absolutely fine by me, that's for sure. Anyway, their brand new album is called Rebirth from Frontline. Burning Horizon's a track we've been playing a little while. I'm going to play you a track from the album right now. The album is called Burning Shadows.

Those of you who listen to the Rock Zone know I've been following that band Frontline for quite a while, but there they are, Burning Shadows, from their brand new album Rebirth, that was brought out and just released on Friday, actually, yesterday. So check out from all of your good music stores and streaming platforms and from wherever you get your music from, and their socials, of course, check them out. They are called Frontline, not to be confused with the Flea Powder. Not that you get much Flea Powder on Spotify, I guess, but there you go. Good afternoon, Boss says, Johnny Morris. John's with us this afternoon, said, I'm chilling out with Hastings Rock while preparing for tonight's gig at the Townhouse. Yeah, we're going to do you a gig guide in a minute, actually, in a little while. John, of course, up front man there with the Admiral Finns Reloaded, and they're at the Townhouse in Bexhill tonight. So if you want a rocking good evening, then I guess that's the place to go, because it will be a rocking good evening, that's for sure. He says, although apart from its potholes, the A268 is still my favourite local road, so maybe we should choose that, the A268, as my jukebox song. There goes your money, John. Right, what did you say? You said A268. Right, we're rolling, here we go. What are we doing? Records coming across. There it goes. It's on the thing. Where is it? What we got? This is Blacktop Mojo, John, for you. A track called Red Enough. Hope you enjoy this.

0: Yeah, that was Blacktop Mojo and a track called Red's Enough, A268, chosen by John Morris. And as I say, you can do exactly the same. Get in contact with us on the text, on the email, or on the Facebook page. Prefix a number between 1 and 500 with A or B. We'll push the buttons in the jukebox and see what you come out with. Should be a bit of fun. We've got another 2 hours to go. So if you're expecting the proggy bit in the middle, which would normally be here on a normal Rock Zone show, it's still going to be in the middle, but we'll do it now at about 4:30, so it's still in the middle. That comes out about 4:30. More from the jukebox from you, more new music, and another track from our 1976. Oh, my God, that album is 50 years old. All on its way.
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2: 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Something remarkable. 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
3: Ralph Windsor.

That's a great sound, isn't it? The band's called Holograf. H-O-L-O-G-R-A-F. Formed actually way back in 1978 from Bucharest, Romania. They are Holograf, or Holograf. And a track there, Gimme All Your Love Tonight. You're in the Rock Zone for a Saturday afternoon, and welcome along. And welcome to Angela Mitchell. Angela Martin are out there. Afternoon, Ralph, they say. And we've just enjoyed 1973 with Gordon Cooper. What a great year that was. Yes, it was a good show, wasn't it? Between 1 and 2. Gordon Cooper will be back tomorrow between 2 and 3 with an alphabet. And I think he's moved off the S's and onto the T's now. So you'll hear that tomorrow between 1 and 2. Tomorrow afternoon. So it's 1973. What a great year with Gordon Cooper. And Johnny Diamonds was a great show as well. So really enjoying Saturday. Yeah, that's pretty cool. Now, we're looking forward to your show while we're baking loads of scones for our grandson's first birthday party. That sounds like cool. And I'd like to pick a track, please. So how about picking a number 7? Now, let me think. Yes, scones. There's an idea. Jam or cream? Cream or jam? Which way around do we go with scones, or do we just have the proper way with just butter? Lovely. Gotta love a scone. Right, let's get this track on for you. There's your money. Now, A, was it? Yes, A. 007. Right, here we go. It's coming across. Record coming across now, plonking itself on. And what have we got for you? That looks like the Jeff Healey Band to me. Title track from their album See the Light. Good choice.

Wow, what a great choice from Angela Mitchell, the Jeff Healey Band, and the title track from the album See the Lights, 007A in the jukebox. Thank you for choosing that. Really enjoyed that. Hope you did too. Hope that's the sort of thing that you like, because I love a bit of Jeff Beckett. Oh, Jeff Beck, what are you talking about? Love a bit of Jeff Healey, or the Jeff Healey Band, certainly. Yeah, some cracking stuff. Right, now Friday saw the release of the brand spanking new album Living Proof from Robin Beck. Yes, her of the very first time. Now, we're playing some tracks from it in the Rock Zone, and I know on Hastings Rock we've been playing Living Proof, the title track, up until yesterday. And I've played a couple of tracks more. I played Let It Rain, but I haven't played this one yet, which is a fabulous track. This is a track called Don't Tempt Me from Robin Beck, from her brand new album released just yesterday. Past 4 on your Saturday afternoon. You're in the Rock Zone with Ralph Windsor, and you are very welcome. Why not get involved with the jukebox and choose a track as well, eh?

0: aptly titled album name Living Proof. And there she is, living proof that she's still got that voice. That's Robin Beck. That's on her brand new album Living Proof, released just yesterday. And track number 9, Don't Tempt Me. There'll be more from that album in the Rock Zone as we go forward in future weeks and months, that's for sure. Brand new from Robin Beck. I've been looking forward to that album, and it doesn't disappoint, it has to be said. Okay, so let's get ourselves back, shall we, to 1976, where we go back to the album, Oh My God, that album is 50 years old. And this week it is Midnight Cafe, coming as it does from Smokey, of course. And it's their third studio album. Now, it was the album just after Changing All the Time, which was 1975, was not such a well-renowned album. This one album went a bit further, Midnight Cafe. Some great tracks on it. It had three singles on the track, Something Been Making Me Blue, Wild Wild Angels, and I'll Meet You at Midnight, which was a song written by Nicky Chinn and Mike Chapman, and produced by Mike Chapman and Nicky Chinn as well. This one does feature what's his face on vocals. Yeah, his name's just gone straight out of my head now. Chris Norman, thank you. That's, you see, if I say things like that, it just comes back to me. It managed to reach number one in Ireland, the track I'll Meet You at Midnight. Number 10 in Austria, and Belgium was number 11. The UK made number 11 as well. I don't know what else was around this time in 1976 that meant that kept that so high up the charts and not sort of as in towards number one. Number 11, I suppose, isn't bad, I suppose, but you'd expect a track like Meet You at Midnight, especially mid-70s, to be right up there, don't you? I'll have to check out and see what was on the charts that week that was holding that one back. Anyway, there we go. That is our album of 1976. Oh my God, this album is 50 years old. Midnight Cafe from Smokey, and I'll Meet You at Midnight.
1: Taking you back in time to 1976.

Did anybody actually meet Jean-Claude at midnight in the cafe? Will we ever find out? I don't think we will we? Anyway, Smokey there, I'll meet you at midnight from the album Midnight Cafe. Oh my God, that album is 50 years old. 1976 for Smokey, and a great album actually, not very highly acclaimed, but a great album. I did like every track on the album. Did like a bit of Smokey, as I say, and actually really do like Chris Norman's voice. Always have done. Yes, there'll be another 50-year-old album next time round on the Rock Zone as we go forward. Now, Chris Smith from Canterbury has been on and said, you know, I am rather intrigued as to find out what B500 is in the jukebox. Let's find out, shall we? Put that coin in, drop it down. There we go. B, I think, was it B? Yeah, B500. There we go. Across it comes. And what have we got for you, Chris? Track from the Saving Grace album, From When Rivers Meet.

Yeah, there it is. B500 for Chris Smith, Canterbury's Chris Smith, who says, I'm wondering what B500 on your jukebox would be. Well, it happened to be When Rivers Meet from the Saving Grace album, and a track there called Testify. Hope that was good for you, Chris. Actually, I think you are a bit of a When Rivers Meet fan. I think, I believe you've been to see him, I think, haven't you? A couple of times, maybe. Good. Let's hope that one worked out for you. Right. Let's say hi to Dave Turton, who's in this afternoon, saying good afternoon. I'm just content to listen while sorting out a couple of playlists of my own, he says. Yeah. So maybe borrow one or two from this show. It's pretty wide ranging, this one. See what you can grab out of it. I would. Good afternoon. We've done Chris Smith. Thank you for that one. Number 500B on the jukebox. Hi to Johnny Galliano as well. Says, hi, Ralph. We're all tuned in this afternoon. And good afternoon to everyone as well. Now, who have we got up next? Well, Kai Simpson, our very own Kai Simpson, who does a metal mix here on a Monday evening on Hastings Rock at 9 o'clock, gets a little bit heavier. And he said, do you think I could pick something from the extreme list at all? Anything with six and six in it seems to be an appropriate number. Well, we haven't actually got an extreme list, actually. But if we went a little bit further to 666 on the extreme, or not on the extreme, but on the album list, there is a number 666. It's in a completely different thing, really. But I'm sure we can come. I'll tell you why it's on completely different, because I haven't actually properly listened through to any of it yet. It's from a brand new album from quite a heavy band, and they're called Carnivule, or Carnivule. Spelt with a K, Carnivool, and it is actually, so I haven't actually had a chance to listen to a lot of it, but I think it'll probably be all right. Let's hope it will be, Kai, shall we? There's the coin dropping in, and we're on. We've got to go for C, actually, but there isn't a C, but 666, there you go. This is from an album, Inverses, Carnivool and Drone.

especially for Kai Simpson. And I'm guessing you probably have heard of these guys, Kai. I certainly hadn't. Carnivool, they are called. Carnivool. And it's from a new album from them called Inverses. And I thought, well, we'll stick that to one side and I'll have a listen to that at some point. And then, of course, other things get in the way, don't they? But it has only just recently been released. But that was a track called Drone. So I hope that was sort of heavy enough for you, Kai. And maybe if you haven't heard of them, maybe you can look into them and find out a little bit more for your shows on a Monday evening. Right, pretty cool stuff. Now, who's on the way now? The next in line is Alex Pass, who's in this afternoon. Fortunately, he's done all his shopping, and I think he's just been able to relax, have a put feet up, have a beer, perhaps, and listen to some tunes this afternoon. He said, can we please have B007? We've already had A007. I'm guessing you're hoping that the B007 would be the B-side. Well, actually, it's not. It's a Bond theme. No, it's not that either. Well, I don't think it is. It might well be. Who knows? That's your coins in anyway. Right, oh, sorry, here we go. B007. Right, and what have we got coming up for you? Track called Back Home from Wolfstone. Actually, this sounds right up your street, doesn't it?

0: from their album Terra Firma, and the band there, Wolfstone, that had quite a Celtic feel to start with, that didn't it? And I thought that'd be right up his street, but I'm not so sure now. But I don't know, it's a good track. The track was called Back Home. They were Wolfstone, and that was B007 in the jukebox. There's another jukebox track to come up straight after these.
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0: I played that just in case you didn't hear it the first time.
2: Dropping fire, the rock zone.
0: Oh, well, there you go. Carol Truffle's been in contact and she says, good afternoon, Ralph. My choice is 222A and the Truffles are out in the rock zone with you today. And we don't watch Eurovision either. No, neither do I. So let's stick the money in the jukebox for you, Carol. And there it drops. Right, here we go. Now, what did you... I've got to find you again. What did you say? Oh, yes, A... 222. There you go. That's yours. The money's in. The thing's been chosen. The record's spinning across. The needle's on it. What have you got? This is Mike Tramp.

is another one of my favourite voices, Mike Tramp. He of White Lion, front voice of White Lion. Several solo albums from him. That's from taken from an album called Nomad. And the track High Like a Mountain, that's A222. Chosen by Carol Truffle. 07441 120877 on the text. Just pick a number between 1 and 500 and prefix it with A or B. We'll slip that into the jukebox and see what number and what track you come up with. You can also join us on the Facebook page as well. Chat along with everybody there. As I say, Mike Tramp there. What a fabulous voice from his album Nomad that was in 2015. So thank you for choosing that one, Carol. Enjoyed that very, very much. Right, who's up next? I think it's... Karen. Karen Sweetman 6 says, hi Ralph, back home after dropping my dad off at Southampton Docks, and I'm feeling rather a clever bunny as I managed to link the phone to his car so that we could listen to Hastings Rock the way there and back. Fabulous. Well done to you. And so I think I would like B365, if that is possible. Well, let's see what we can do for you, shall we? Let's just chuck that money in there. I hope I can get all this money back. Anyway. B365. Right, there we go. Let's see what that number turns up for you, Karen. And the record's on. This is Xander and the Peace Pirates, and a track called Order Out of Chaos.

0: so I hope that one worked for you, Karen. Karen Sweetman Hicks there, Xander and the Peace Pirates, An Order Out of Chaos. Xander there is just such a hugely talented guy, plays guitar with a prosthetic arm. Just an incredible talent. So check out their material, and thank you for choosing that, Karen. I hope that did it for you. It certainly did for me. John Morris says, afternoon, mister. Can you please play some mediocre music for about half an hour? Sort of making it really difficult to concentrate on set lists here while such great sounds are pouring out of the radio. Thank you for that, John. But it's you guys choosing the music this afternoon, most of it anyway. And I'm pleased to hear that's working rather well. Now, some of you may well have spotted the genuine mistake that the proggy bit in the middle was supposed to happen sort of right bang in the middle. Well, it works out it's not in the middle.
1: He is a Windsor, and therefore should be heralded as such, but a king? No, a prince maybe? He's more like the jester that rocks.
2: Ralph Windsor.
3: Do I look
4: bothered? Oh, you are awful, but I like you.
5: And now, the proggy bit in the middle, only in the Rock Zone.
0: And it's not in the middle, but it's still a damn fine proggy bit.

0: So there it was, the proggy bit that wasn't in the middle. In fact, it's two-thirds of the way through the show. So that's, there you go. See, the three-hour thing, it messed me up a little bit. And all of your fabulous requests coming in with the jukebox as well, which is another hour of that to go. So if you haven't got your numbers in yet, we need a number between 1 and 500 and prefix with either an A or a B in the next hour. And you can choose some of the music over the next hour. So, yeah, we played the cinema show there from Genesis. And that was our proggy bit, two-thirds of the way through, which is normally in the middle. And that happens every Friday evening here on Hastings Rock, a proggy bit in the middle, and you can also help to choose those as well if you wish in future shows. And a different email address for that is ralph@hastingsrock.co.uk. Now, Daniel Hack's been with us as well, and Dan says, hi to Dan, actually. It's nice to hear you, have you along with us. Tuned in whilst working on the computer, he says, for a couple of hours. Now, anyone can do AI stuff, and on one hand, as far as the music, because I said about the possibly one of the tracks may have some AI in it, he said anyone can do AI on one hand, and I think it ruins things for bands, to be honest. But on the other hand, and on another point of view that I heard, was that if it creates music people like, then is it a bad thing? Well, this is exactly what I think. You know, if you want to listen to it, you listen to it. If you don't want to listen to it, you won't want to listen to it. And if nobody listens to it, then people will stop doing it. So that's how it is. He also says, I also asked AI at one time, what's the downsides of ChatGPT? Its first answer was, well, if it doesn't know, it lies. I suppose it's honest, he says, and but you shouldn't believe everything that AI says. No, you're absolutely correct there. But it is a big help, and I love that ChatGPT. It is incredible, isn't it? Anyway, where are we? We're just after, well, 4 minutes past 5 o'clock here on a Saturday, and the music continues. Does the Rock Zone, as does the jukebox, and more coming straight after this. In fact, what's coming straight after this is I was listening to a Pink Floyd track, Wine Glasses, and as that was playing, I was thinking, do you know what? This really would lead well into an Eagles track. And I was convinced it's the same key and everything. And I just think it would work. I never tested it, but we're going to have a go in a minute, shall we? Let's see what it sounds like. That's all up after these.
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just fabulous. Witchy Woman, one of the many, many favourite tracks of mine from the Eagles. And I think I first heard that when I ended up with the 1975 Eagles Greatest Hits album. And of course, everything was on that album, wasn't it? And fell in love with that track there and then, and loved it ever since. And it was just, as I say, was listening to a bit of Pink Floyd during the week. And I was listening to that short track there, 2 minute track called Wine Glasses, and you can see why it's called Wine Glasses, because it's exactly what it sounds like, you know, running the rims of a wine glass. And I thought, you know, this is exactly the same key as Witchy Woman of Eagles. I'm sure it is. I'm sure it is. And I meant to test it out. Anyway, then it just come to me about half hour ago, and I thought, I ain't got time. I can't test it out now. Hope it works. Did though, didn't it? So that's cool, and not as embarrassing as it could have been. Anyway, let's get back to the jukebox now, shall we? And we've had a message from Christine Cheverell, who says, oh, lovely, my choice, like this, she says. How about A42, please? Hey, do you reckon it could be... Oh, you just think, that's the answer to everything, isn't it? 42, the life, planet, the universe and everything. According to Hitchhiker's Guide to the Galaxy, 42 is the answer. Maybe it's a Hitchhiker's or a rather spacey track that you're going to choose. Who knows? The only way to check it out would be to get it on for you, wouldn't it? And I haven't got already. Didn't think about that. There you go. Look, we do it right now. So what are we going to play for you? Yes, it is. Let's get the thing. Let's just put the money in the box for you. There we go. Now, it was A042. Although she does say, I'm sure anything from the Rock Zone jukebox will be decent banger for me. Dancing, doing my chores. I don't know if you can dance to this, can you? Let's have a see what you got. Oh, what's this? Ah, Procol Harum and Every Dog Must Have His Day. Oh, what a track. Well done, Christine. Loving this.

Fantasy, and that then would lead nicely into a track from The Wall, wouldn't it? What a fabulous track. We've been treated this afternoon, haven't we? Procol Harum, Genesis, Pink Floyd. That was fabulous. Every Dog Must Have Its Day from the album The Well Is On Fire, or The Well's On Fire. And that was chosen by Christine Cheverell, and thank you, Christine, for joining in this afternoon. And she said, oh, my choice would be A042, please. But she did say, I'm sure anything from the Rock Zone jukebox will be a decent banger for me to do my chores to. Either way, she says, well, let's hope that one was okay. Maybe not one to actually dance around doing your chores, but maybe do those sort of slightly softer, more relaxed chores to a track like that. Loving that. Thank you for choosing that. Haven't heard that for such a long time. Pretty cool. Now, let's get moving on, show another track for the jukebox coming up. It's Angela Mitchell again, but she says, hey, you know what, Ralph, there's no Eurovision and there's no football in this household either, and Martin would like to select B400, please. Well, we'll do that. Let's see what that comes up with you, Martin. Let's hope the music continues. Coin in, and B, where is it? 400. There we go, and we're in. So track coming across. Needle on the record, as they say. What have you got, Martin? Sounds like a bit of Ozzy Osbourne to me. Ah, yes, this is Little Dolls.

0: That's 5:26 on a Saturday afternoon, the Rock Zone, playing with the jukebox this afternoon. Still got room for maybe one or two more in the jukebox. 07441 120877 on the text. DJ@hastingsrock.co.uk on the email. Choose a number between 1 and 500. Prefix it with an A or a B. And we'll see if we can get a track on for you before 6 o'clock when Emma Scott takes over. That was the choice of Martin in who's chose B400. And that ended up as a bit of Aussie for him. Yeah, right. Where are we going? Here we are.
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2: Yeah, let's have a quick look at what's happening around the town for you. The Rocketmen, 8:30 start there at the East Hastings Sea Angling Association. That's the one upstairs down by the Stade. The Rocketmen there. The Informers start at 6:30. They're playing soul and funk and grooves within. That's down at the Jenny Lind's, which is the High Street Hastings down in the Old Town. The Barnaby Lounge ongoing, I reckon. This is at Robertson Street in Hastings. There's David Kane Hardy with some pretty chill-out guitar. That starts at 5 p.m, actually. So, yeah, that's already ongoing, as we say. The Crown House, which is 57 Marina, St. Leonard's. There's Tony...
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1: We'll kick off at 5:30 with Jason McNiff. That's at the Hanushka Coffee House in Robertson Street. And don't forget, trip over to Bexhill to see John Morris fronting up the band, the Admiral Finns Reloaded. That's at the Townhouse in Bexhill. That's all going on for the rest of your day here on Hastings Rock.
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1: Ah, yes, and we are here putting some more money in the jukebox. This time, it is for Chris the drummer. And he said, can I have 333A, please? And we'll find out exactly what that is. Right, money's in. I've pushed the buttons. Here we go. Mama's Boys for you. And a track called...

What a great track, the Mama's Boys, and a track there called Rescue Me. And that was especially for drummer extraordinaire Chris Clark, who wrote in and said, oh, I like this idea, Ralphie. A333 for me, please. And there it was. You ended up with the Mama's Boys and a track called Rescue Me. And I reckon you're probably loading up now. And on your way out with Sarah G and the other three somewhere this evening, I'm sure you are. Good, right. Now, talking about being out and about, what are you doing next Sunday? Right, well, let me tell you what you should be doing. Get this date down in your diary, Sunday the 24th of May, because Hastings Rock is heading to the Carlisle Rock Pub on the seafront in Hastings for our annual May Rock Fest. And this time round, we are sponsored by the Sally King Agency, and what a fabulous agency they are as well. We're worth supporting. Now, it's a big one where the DJs and listeners and rock lovers of all types all come together in one place to celebrate everything that makes Hastings Rock what it is. And we've got a cracking lineup for you as well, with music from Firefall, which is going to be pretty cool. Cypher are managing off their busy schedule, and they are on the rise big time, and they're coming to join us as well. Ziggy Phoenix is with us as well, and of course Zoe and Messi having a special guest appearance as well early on, and they were extremely popular last year, so we put them back on again and get people down. So come along to the Carlisle, which is on the seafront, of course. And of course we also have the long awaited return of the Hastings Rock Roadshow. Simon Vinesse, Wreck-It Rick and Phil Miles are on DJ duty. Loads of games, competitions, raffle prizes, competitions and laughs, and all the fun and the chaos that we used to have during the legendary gigs. I'll be there floating about somewhere doing something, I'm sure. I might even get a spin on the decks myself. Who knows? See what happens. Anyway, so we have some incredible raffle prizes as well up for grabs during the day. And everyone who makes a contribution on the door towards supporting the station will receive a free raffle ticket. So as we say, it all starts off at 3 p.m. It is completely free. It's completely free. And all the donations, of course, go towards helping running of Hastings Rock Radio. And as we say, as you walk in, there'll be a bucket there. And if you'd like to put a couple of quid in, that'll be absolutely fabulous. Whatever you can afford, get yourself a raffle ticket as well. A free raffle ticket for putting some money in that bucket. And then you can go and buy some more raffle tickets and see if you can win some of the fabulous prizes that are up for grabs. It all kicks off 3 p.m. next Sunday, the 24th. So come along, bring your friends, and spend the day with the Hastings Rock family at the Carlisle, Sunday, May 24th. We would just love to see you there. Right, so that's all happening next Sunday, so you know where to be now, don't you? So Kevin Hilton has joined us now, and he says, hello, Ralph, greetings from a blustery allotment. I think it's a bit of a blustery thing going on out there at the minute as well. The sun's disappearing as well, isn't it? He says, I'd like to pick B33, please, on your jukebox. Well, we can do that. Let's get that coinage in there. Right, now B. Yep, 033. Right, there you go. You're in. It's coming across, and as we speak, and what have you got, Kevin? Let's have a look. This looks like it's Queensryche for you. And is anybody listening?

So taken from the album, the 20th anniversary album, Empire, is a track there from Queensryche. And anybody listening, which is quite weird, really, because when Kevin first put the thing in, he went to, I'll have C33, please. And then said, oh, I must listen more carefully. I meant B33. And there it comes up with the track, anybody listening, from Queensryche. Okay, so thank you for doing the jukebox this afternoon. I've really enjoyed that. We've had some fabulous songs, but I do want to play you this. Got one more to go, actually, but I do want to play you this track first. This is from an album that I started raving about a couple of weeks ago. It is a tribute album on the way with many, many, many people on it. The album is called Ride the Rainbow, a tribute to Ritchie Blackmore. Not that he's gone anywhere, but it's just a tribute to the songs, to him and to the band Rainbow. The album comes out on the 19th of June, but a track with Ronnie Romero on lead vocals, Steve Morse with Jonathan Kane, Simon Wright, Phil Susan and Kevin James Morse on it has been released. It is a version of Temple of the King from Ronnie Romero. It is on this new album, Ride the Rainbow, and the rest of the tracks will be out on the 19th of June, but you get to listen to one of them right now.

Just can't wait for that album to come out. 19th of June, Ride the Rainbow, tributes to Rainbow and Richie Blackmore. And there is the first track to be released from it, Temple of the King, from Ronnie Romero on lead vocals there, with on guitars Steve Morse and Jonathan Cain. Simon Wright is in there, Phil Susan, and Kevin James Morse as well. The rest of the album's just got some fabulous people on it. In fact, I think Candice Night is on one of the tracks as well. So really looking forward to playing some of those for you in the Rock Zone in the future. It comes out on June the 19th. Right, time for one more to hit the jukebox. It comes from Charlie Gray. Let's put the money in. Now, she said, I'm out this afternoon, but I might be back in time. Can we have A023? So we've pushed those in, and they're spinning across. Singles down, the needles on the record, and we have for you, Charlie, Baton Rouge and Walks Like a Woman.

0: Yeah, there we go. Baton Rouge. That's for Charlie Gray. Chosen 023B on the jukebox. That's it for the jukebox for this time round. We'll do it all again, shall we? I've had an absolute blast this afternoon. Thank you so much for joining and making the suggestions. There's some cracking tunes this afternoon. We've got to go now. Emma Scott's on the way. Peter will be after with the Q-Burn radio show. And Magnus is here with No More Heroes at 10 o'clock this evening. I've had a cracking afternoon. Thank you so much.
1: That's all, folks.
0: I'll see you in the Rock Zone tomorrow morning at 9 o'clock, where we do ballads for 2 hours from 9 to 11. And it is now time to go. Stand by for Emma Scott and the Plug-In Baby radio show. And stay with Hastings Rock for the weekend. Take care of one another. More importantly, take care of yourselves. Have a great evening, TTFN. Ta-da for now.
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And that's us up and running on another Plug-In Baby radio show. A lovely little way to kick it all off with Lit, My Own Worst Enemy, and Seven Dust there with Unbreakable. Hello, how you doing? My name's Emma Scott. I am your host for another couple of hours of non-stop guitar tunes, old and new. We've got another couple of newbies on in just a bit. I've got Pika Is My Name featuring ENGX. Their great new single, Too Much Noise, is on the way. After Mammoth, this is Same Old Song.

A classic from Depeche Mode is Personal Jesus on the Plug In Baby Radio Show. Always good to get the oldies on, but plenty of newbies every week, including a first plate from Foon. We've got Big Band of Boom. I've got something new from Foo Fighters. I've got Muse, and I've got a couple of classics on the way from the Pixies and the Stereophonics too on the Plug In Baby Radio Show.

as featured on their brand new album Cruel Intentions, which is out now. They are the Karma Effect, the song Ride or Die on the Plug-In Baby radio show. And before that, Can I Get Her from Skindred as well, from their number one album. Fair play to those guys, and totally deserved as well. I hope you're good. It's Emma Scott here on the Plug-In Baby radio show with the Foo Fighters on soon and Big Band of Boom, and now a band from Copenhagen called Foon. This is their new single. It's called Invisible.

So the Foo Fighters released their 12th studio album recently called Your Favourite Toy, and that's one of the new singles from it. It's called Window, and it is available now. Hello, how you doing? I hope you're enjoying the tune so far. Plenty more to come this hour. I've got something new from Muse, some classic Pixies, and the Untitled 2 on the Plug In Baby Radio Show.

A fine young band from Birmingham, UK, called the Untitles. They're about 17, 18 years old. For fans of Green Day, Foo Fighters, Sum 41, Fall Out Boy, and Simple Plan as well, produced by Romesh Dodongoda. A great new band from the UK. Keep an eye on them for the rest of 2026. I think it's going to be a big one. I've got the Stereophonics on the way soon, and Muse. So now some classic picks. This is Debaser.

Always good to get the classics on. It's the Stereophonics, Bartender and the Thief on the Plug-In Baby Radio Show with brand new Muse. Before that, Be With You. And I've got some great tunes lined up in the next hour of the show. We've got new Shinedown. We'll have some Papa Roach, DMAs. We've got something new from Toothgore, The Tamers. We've got some classic Nickelback, bit of Chris Barris Band. Loads of great tunes to come on the Plug-In Baby Radio Show. And taking us closer to that little lot, it's Jared James Nichols.

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The new album from Shinedown is going to be out at the end of May. It's called 8, and that is one of the new singles from it. It's called 365. What an awesome band those guys are. Looking forward to seeing them later on this year, playing live in the UK, playing live pretty much everywhere, to be fair. Before that, kicking off hour number 2 of the Plug In Baby radio show, it was Green Day with Know Your Enemy. And next up, we got Theory of a Dead Man after Least We Got Shoes.

Good to hear those guys back on the show again. They're Luna Marble. The song is Crazy Loving and it's out now. They've got a new album well worth checking out as well. Before Luna Marble, I played you Theory of Dead Man with Barricade. And I've got some fine, fine tunes on the way soon. I've got the new one from the DMAs. We've got Tooth Gore. We've got the Tamers. We'll have a bit of Airborne and some Aerosmith too on the Plug In Baby radio show.

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Play before that with Wake Up Calling on the Plug-In Baby radio show. Hello, how you doing? My name's Emma Scott. And if you want to get your music played on this show, I might be able to sort that out for you. 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And we play him a lot. And here's his brand new single. It's called Scum of the Sea.

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1: You can't go wrong with a bit of Nickelback, and that is Skinny Little Missy. Haven't played that song for ages. Before that, it was The Tamers, a brand new band from Wiltshire in the UK, with their new single Blood Money, which is available now. Check those guys out online and try and see them live if you possibly can. Great band, The Tamers. And on the way, Black Gloss Wardrobe and Airborne on the Plug In Baby Radio Show.

0: Airing every week on this awesome radio station, it's the Plug-In Baby Radio Show. I'm Emma Scott. Hope you're good. I hope you're enjoying the tunes. That was the new one from Airborne, Alive After Death, Last Plane Out. That's from their upcoming self-titled album, which is out towards the end of August. A busy, busy time for Airborne right now. Saw them live earlier this year in London, and it was an absolutely magnificent show. You know, Joel from the band looks like he is loving every single minute of it. And he's got the throwing the beer out into the crowd down to an absolute T. I've got Chris Barris Band on the way in just a bit. And next up, a first play from London's Black Gloss Wardrobe. This is called It May Seem.
1: 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Go wash your hair and I'll buy the drinks. Now get yourself, don't trip yourself. You might just get the picture. Well, I don't care. How they take that tea down in the Kremlin?
2: How do you take

Prophets of Mount assemble live from the sacred Evening Standard. Your square face and crack a smile and take my hand and drag me high onto the bridge. You're Jacob Peak.

Love that. It's Diamonds and Guns from The Transplants, and before that, from the upcoming new album Monsters We Made, it was the Chris Barris Band with Riot of One. Great to get that one on the show again. And you know what? It's nearly the end of the Plug In Baby radio show, but we'll be back same time, same place next week. And if you have missed any of the previous episodes, you can, of course, have a listen again on mixcloud.com/Emma Scott. And if you've got music that you'd like me to try and play on the show, do send it via the website pluginbaby.com. Right, let's finish up with some classic Aerosmith. This is Mama Kin. Have a great week. Lots of love.

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There it is, opening up a brand new edition of Q-Burn In for the duration on your favorite station. Once again, PA here, just winging it. Broken Radio's new band from England. A lot of influence from the Stone Roses, bands like that. They're terrific. They've got a whole album full of songs out there. I'd get a hard copy if I were you. In fact, I'd go to the website and take a look-see. There's about to be loads of things going on, I should imagine, planning dates as well, but merchandise maybe already. You know, they're going to be big. Broken Radios, crank it all the way, the power play. We'll hear it again in an hour from now. Meantime, welcome along to another show. It is a pleasure once again to be asked back. Thank you.

0: is one of my favorite tracks from the new album from Brian Houston. Oh, he's great, isn't he? Hot Diggity is the name of the album. And that's Please Don't Tell My Mama. Don't worry. I know what mamas can be like. And sometimes they can be very misunderstanding. You know, so your secret is safe with me, Brian. Don't worry.
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Pete Blanchard here at Q-Burn In for the Duration on your favorite station, stringing it together, filling in the gaps in between the classic tracks from the past, the present, and the future. Here I am on duty. First of the spotlights coming up this hour, and it is so good to announce we've got the Babblers back. Wow. Taking four tracks from their album, which is signed to Big Stir Records in Los Angeles. It's a terrific little label. Like the First Time is the name of the album. From the Babblers, that's Babblers, remember, one B in the middle. And yeah, we'll be pulling four tracks, first two on the way soon, from the album Like the First Time. And yeah, we'll be sending you over to their website for a good old look-see, checking out the merchandise, checking out any live dates or any new recordings, or indeed hard copy of former recordings, all available over there. Let's see. Pete Blanchard, that was. I told you that, didn't I? Oh, yeah. Sonic Gypsy have officially released this now. I mean, I've been playing it for ages. You know how it is. But it is now officially the new single from them.

Okay. Well, that's all right. Let me just get rid of that one. Listen, I'm going to find a proper one for you and I'll play it again very, very soon. Oh, I'm sorry about that. I should have checked the duration. It says here 42 seconds or something. It's ridiculous. I'll get the whole record on for you a little later on. That's a promise. Sonic Gypsy, I must apologize.

Yeah, of course, the Rolling Stones got a new album out very, very soon. It drops, as they say, on July 10th. The album is called Foreign Tongues. We've also got a couple of tracks. We got the new single from it, which I'll play a little later on. But, Ronnie has a fairly fresh album out as well. Ronnie Wood, 65, the anthology to 2025. The album is called Fearless, and that's a track from it, Lost and Lonely. Very good stuff. A new Stones single on the way, and that's a promise. Meantime, let's get busy with the first of the spotlights, and we welcome back under the spotlight the Babblers.

It's the Babblers. You're the One From Me. And, yeah, that is from the album Like the First Time. It's out now. I've got hard copy. I suppose you could go to their website, all the W's dot Babblers or the Babblers. You'll get it all coming up. They're signed to, Big Stir Records, of course, in Los Angeles, California. These guys are from Finland, I guess. I just had to swiftly work my memory around the Scandinavian type area. And I believe it's Finland they're from. But they sound like power pop, jingly, jangly, good stuff. And that's why Big Stir Records noticed them and signed them up with this album. It's available in hard copy. The Babblers, 1B in the middle, Like the First Time is the name of the album. And that was the opening track, You're the One For Me, under the spotlight for the first hour this week here at Q-Burn.

0: Finland's finest. That's the Babblers. One B in Babblers. Well, two. One at the beginning and one in the middle. Together Forever, and also You're the One for Me, we heard, which was the opening track to the album, Like the First Time. And, yeah, Together Forever is the follow-on track, selection number two on the album as you put the CD or vinyl on the player. Let's see. Another two to come, and we'll take another two from this very album, Like the First Time, out now on Big Stir Records. Get in touch with Big Stir. Let them know what you feel, how you feel about the Babblers, and, you know, about previous recordings and, you know, hard copy merchandise, that sort of thing. Get in touch with the band. Arto is a lovely guy. He's the general writer and singer with the band, and he's on Facebook. So they're actively, on social media in general. So swing by and say hi, get in touch and chuck a load of praise their way, and they'll love you for it. You are definitely, when you get some money out for hard copy, you are definitely making a good investment in general. But the Babblers, you will not be let down. There is no middle ground. It's all good.
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That's the Automatics, David Philbatt in front with that band, writing the songs, singing the songs, and that's from the classic album Britannia. He'll be playing a lot of that live, that album and Jukebox of Human Sorrow as well. On May 21st at the Hampton Sailing Club, I'll be hosting the night. It'll be a Q-Burn live event. If you're worried about getting tickets, you know, and you can't get one because it might be impossible to get them, why don't you just turn up on the door? You know, because it's down to numbers in the place. As people leave, we can then let others in. You know, and that might very often be the case, and you may be able to catch the Automatics because there's three bands on, Lawyer and the Draper, and we've got Paul Bowen from the Star Jets in the middle, and headlining, it'll be David Philp and the Automatics doing their only UK date, their only UK date, okay? If you miss this one, that's it. You'll have to get over to America to see them, you know, and I don't know how easy that will be for you. So, see if you can get a ticket from Sarah Jenkins on Facebook and get secured a place at the gig May 21st at the Hampton Sailing Club. You won't be sorry, but you will be if you don't get there. So that's a heads up.

There it is in its entirety, I'm glad to say. Sonic Gypsy, brand new single from them, Like What You're Doing to Me. It's now officially released, although I have been playing it for a while. It's always a pleasure to get something from those guys. It's been a long time. New album out soon. I don't know whether it'll be a double album or a single, but there are a lot of songs to look forward to. Sonic Gypsy, one more time, and Like What You're Doing to Me. And right here, we have a brand new single from the Rolling Stones. From the forthcoming brand new album, which drops on July 10th.

It's a new single from the Rolling Stones, and that's called In the Stars. Available from the new album Foreign Tongues, which drops in hard copy July 10th.

Not bad at all. Brand new from Jesse Malin. And that's Hollywood Forever. And it's about the famous cemetery in Los Angeles called Hollywood Forever, which has, so many stars, so many famous people laid to rest there. Along with Forest Lawns, of course, that's another big one. But, yeah, Hollywood Forever, that's what it's all about. Jesse Malin, new song from him right here at Q-Burn In for the duration on your favourite station. PA here just winging my way through another show and bringing on another two tracks under the spotlight this hour from The Babblers.

That's the Babblers, thinking of you under the spotlight for the first hour this week here at Q-Burn, and another track to come. All tracks that I've played from the Babblers on the show today have been taken from the album Like the First Time. It's available at Big Stir Records. You know, swing by and have a look at their website. It's a fab place, and what a great little label they are. Big Stir Records, based in Los Angeles, California. The Babblers from Finland. But it matters little to Big Stir Records. It's a global situation these days, and they're happy to have them in their stable. And I must admit, when you look at the other, you know, signings at Big Stir Records, this label has a terrific sound, rather like Motown used to. It's a sound, and all bands have that sort of jingle jangle going on. These guys are great at it. Many people say it, you know, Arto and General Songs, like one called Mr. King, by the way, and, you know, reminds them a little bit of John Lennon, which is a good thing, let's face it. So, yeah, under the spotlight for the first hour, and we welcome them back. It's been ages since we had them under the spotlight, and they really are welcome to get back under there on this show, that's for sure. The Babblers, Where the Wind Blows Free, the final track, and they're all available on the album Like the First Time. Swing by and say hi at the website, all the W's dot the Babblers. And, you know, take it from there. Check out the merchandise. Check out the dates.

That's very effective. Those stabs on the strings there towards the end. The Babblers, Where the Wind Blows Free. And before that, it was Thinking of You. All four tracks you heard under the spotlight for the first hour from the Babblers came from the album Like the First Time, available at Big Stir Records, or you can probably get hard copy from the Babblers website. All the W's dot the Babblers, Babblers with one B in the middle. And swing by and say hi. Make a special point of saying hi to Arto. He loves to hear from you. And the guy's approachable. I mean, I know he's a rock star and everything, but he's approachable, okay? So don't be intimidated. It's cool. He loves you getting in touch. So give him a message and swing by and say hi. And let anybody know, you know, where you heard it and what you think of it. And, you know, which station you were listening to when you heard it. That sort of thing, because Cuban is a syndicated show, and it gets taken by a lot of stations every week around the world, and these guys love to know where you are and where you heard the show.

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That's the power play this week. Certainly hope you like that one. It's a brand new band from England called Broken Radio. It's a great name for a band and a great name for the industry, frankly, because we're in this pickle because of radio stations playing the wrong stuff. Crank It All The Way is the name of the song. Yeah, and we wish it well. They have an album full of songs, and they're all great. It is highly recommended. I'd look into it if I were you. You can go to their website and perhaps get a hard copy. Always get a hard copy whenever you can.

0: That's you two and the luckiest man in the world. I don't know whether I'm even in the top 10 for that one, but congratulations to the guy who's on top. That's for sure. You two, luckiest man in the world right here at Q-Burn In for the Duration on your favourite station. 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
1: 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Tickets are £20, which includes the ferry ride. 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This will be the Automatics' only UK date. 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
0: All right, let's turn our attention now to the second of the spotlights this week here at Q-Burn. And the Black Keys have a brand new album out. It's called Peaches, and it is very peachy. We're going to have four tracks coming up this hour, two right now.

is the first track under the spotlight from the Black Keys' brand new album, Peaches. It's called The Fireman, Ring the Bell. Yeah, Fireman, Ring the Bell, that's it. That's the title, and that's on Peaches. And in fact, all the tracks I'm going to play under the spotlight this week from the Black Keys, from the brand new album, Peaches.

London Spotlight for the second hour this week. We're featuring Peaches, the brand new album from the Black Keys. You can find out more about the Black Keys. Just go to their website, all the W's dot Black Keys, and you'll get all sorts of things coming up. Find out where they're playing, see if you can grab a ticket and catch them live. They're terrific. They have a really good sort of heavy rolling blues sound to them. And, they're a bit sort of edgy as well. I've got to say, I've always liked them. So Investigate, another two tracks from the new album Peaches from the Black Keys before the end of the show. And that is a promise.

It's the new one from the Foo Fighters. Very radio friendly. That's called Window. Right here at Q-Burn In for the Duration on your favourite station. We'll squeeze this one in quickly. It's interesting and you need to know about it. That's how you can file this one on the need-to-know basis, okay? Stray Radio.

0: That's new from Stray Radio, and that's called Traveller. By the way, they've got one L in Traveller, like the American spelling of it, okay? Yeah, I know. I mean, why the Americans spell words incorrectly, purposely, I don't know why. It was the strangest thing. Maybe it had something to do with phonetics. I don't know.
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That's Social Distortion. Partners in Crime is another good name for a band, if you ask me. Right, we've got something fairly fresh here from Michael Monroe and my friend Steve Conti.

Michael Monroe, what a fine band they are, with my friend and former New York Doll, of course, and star in his own right, Steve Conte, being on guitar with them for a while now and touring with them and everything else, going very well. When the Apocalypse Comes, and that, once again, is Michael Monroe. Let's get on with the final two tracks under the spotlight for the second hour with the Black Keys as we feature the brand new album, Peaches.

It's the longest track on the album, without a doubt. Good stuff, though. From the brand new album Peaches, it's the Black Keys. Nobody But You, Baby, was that one. And we'll make this one the final one from the brand new album from the Black Keys. It's out now in hard copy.

final track from the Black Keys from the brand new album Peaches, featured under the spotlight for the second hour this week here at Q-Burn, in for the duration on your favourite station.

0: Isn't that great? The Bell Boys. And Brighton's Calling with Steve Ellis on, yeah, on vocals there, doing a fine, fine job. Okay, that's about it. I'm going to squeeze this one in one more time, give you another chance to listen up.
1: 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This will be the Automatics' only UK date. 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
0: Be there or be square, as they used to say. Okay, we'll leave you with The Lawyer and the Draper, who will be opening up the proceedings on May 21st, first band on stage. Then there'll be Paul Bowen from the Star Jets, and then, of course, the Automatics with David Philp. I'll see you there.
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2: 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Welcome.

I have a distinct feeling that Mrs. Magnus Shaw will not approve of that one little bit. The song, she absolutely loves. Mr. Springsteen, no, not quite so much, but you'll probably recognise it as Frank Wilson's Do I Love You? Proof positive that the boss is a fan of Northern Soul. Welcome, my friends, to another edition of No More Heroes. I trust I find you well. Tremendous show for you, as always. It is, after all, your favourite weekly music show, and you could do a lot worse than to listen out for music from The Cult and Wolf Alice and U2, and part two of our interview with Sylvia Hall, who has written a play all about John Lennon's mother. Not only that, she was the curator of Paul McCartney's childhood home. But before all that happens, this happens.

Now you can take comfort from the fact our usual musical features are going to be with you throughout the show. But as I hope you know by now, it is all about the music. You just heard Take a Chance from The Magic Numbers, and this is The House of Love.

0: of course, No More Heroes goes out all over the world, Australia, the USA, Spain. So wherever you are, the climate might be absolutely beautiful. You may be basking in blazing sunlight. However, here in the studio, we can hear the rain bouncing off the roof. And this is supposed to be our spring stroke summer.
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0: little known track by The Cult, which doesn't mean I'm not fond of it, and that is called Rise, and you heard it here on No More Heroes with me, Magnus Shaw.
1: And now, ladies and gentlemen, what you've been waiting for...

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homage gem for this week comes from Robert Plant. Yes, that Robert Plant. And Alison Krauss, who he did a lot of work with, maybe, what, 10, 15 years ago? Just a little example there, then. Can't Let Go. And if you've yet to discover that duo's work, then I can thoroughly recommend it.

0: It's quite possible you imagined you two had disappeared to sip cocktails on some far-flung beach, but not so. That is from one of the two EPs they've released in the last few months, and it's called Song of the Future.
1: It's No More Heroes with Magnus Shore.
0: I'm pleased to say you're listening to No More Heroes. Welcome along if you've just joined us. Time now for the Sisters of Mercy.

0: Now, it's always intriguing when a song which has been around for quite a long time suddenly enjoys a massive resurgence. And that couldn't be more true than in the case of the Cranberries' Linger. Very popular song at the time and a hit for them. But now the world seems to have gone crazy for it all over again. It's been on TikTok and then forwarded on many, many times. So I feel sure it is reaching a new generation via that particular platform. But possibly the main reason is that it has started to feature on very, very popular streaming shows like Love Story and The Summer I Turned Pretty. Well, whatever the reason, it has certainly found its rightful place all over again. And by sheer coincidence, the Cranberries are our Twin Peaks artists for this week.
1: 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This is Twin Peaks on No More Heroes.

currently lighting my candles in a big way, the band Wolf Alice, and also getting me very hot and bothered, thanks to their particular talents, Wet Leg.

0: think Wet Leg is a terrible name for a band, but I think the band themselves are really, really good.
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0: You're with No More Heroes, and I promised at the top of the show the second part of our interview with Sylvia Hall. Just a reminder, Sylvia was the curator of Paul McCartney's childhood home, which she did on behalf of the National Trust here in the UK, but she's also written a play about John Lennon's mother. And I asked her whether Paul McCartney ever dropped by to pay her a visit.
2: Well, that's a really, really sore point. I had worked in the house for about 8 years, and my boss at the National Trust obviously knew Paul was coming. I was having the weekend off. There's a woman who had only, she'd only done the tours twice. And so she was there the day that Paul came. And I was on my way to Wales, and somebody in Liverpool phoned us and said, do you know what's going on at Fortin today? And I said, no. And they said, well, Paul's there. And I was devastated, really. Not just for meeting Paul, but also for the fact that everybody afterwards said, oh, and you must have been here, and what did he say, and all this. Yeah. And I was very angry with the boss at the National Trust. He'd actually phoned up to check who was going to be there on the Saturday. And so he knew it wasn't going to be me. And after all the gardening I'd done to make the garden look lovely, or the housework I'd done, or the tours that I'd done, I wasn't there. So that was
0: rough.
2: It was bad.
0: Yes,
2: I did meet people like James Taylor, Jackson Brown came, Roseanne Cash came, Bonnie Raitt, Judy Collins, May Pang, who John had the long fling with.
0: Yes.
2: Lots of people who were famous came to the house, and they were all absolutely lovely and so interested in the house. Colin showed Bob Dylan round, but he didn't come to Fortin. He was lovely, very
0: was
2: interested
0: he?
2: In the house,
0: And
2: the reason he didn't come to Fortin was that the person in the morning who was there at the house, somebody knocked on the door and they just said, oh, no, you can't come here, only if you're with the National Trust.
0: Oh, he doesn't have much luck, because I believe when he came to work with Dave Stewart, when he had a studio, and he arranged for Bob to come and look round and maybe do some work together, and the concierge wouldn't let Bob in either.
2: It's quite interesting that some people try to tell Colin the story of Bob Dylan going to Mendip's. And Colin says, well, I was there. I showed him round, and these people would say, oh, no, he came on the Magical Mystery Tour. And Colin said, that's not true. Oh, no, we know the story, because they've read it in books or in magazines or whatever.
0: Yes, yes.
2: And everybody's got it wrong, because Colin didn't talk about it for a long time.
0: Yeah.
2: So it's quite interesting that people want to tell Colin, who was actually showing Bob Dylan around.
0: So you're very kindly not plugging the play, but let's do that.
2: Yeah.
0: You could have written about any number of people associated with the Beatles, from Paul and John through to Neil Aspinall or Buddy. So why was it Julia?
2: It was Julia because I thought she needed reclaiming. When I spoke to people who knew Julia, people would say, wow, she was something else. She was, she just lit up the room. She was attractive. She was fun. She was a zany character. She was anarchic, rebellious. You know, I think if she'd lived in the 60s, she'd have been probably a star in her own right.
0: Right.
2: But in those days, she had a baby out of wedlock, a lot of pressure from her family. You know, then she took up with Bobby Dykins. She wasn't married to him. She did have postnatal depression. But I just thought Julia was an interesting character. She's somebody I would have warmed to. I think she was possibly a similar character to me. You know, not always in line with everybody else's thinking.
0: As Brian Wilson says, I just wasn't made for these times, that was made perhaps the case there. And was it her personality and character that drew you towards writing about her? Or did you feel her story had never been told and so you had a duty?
2: I think a bit of both, really.
0: Yeah.
2: Just to give an example of her rebelliousness, she wore trousers. Oh my goodness. The Mimi, and they were outraged that she'd worn trousers. I think I was drawn to her because of her character, also because, as you say, her story hadn't been told, and also because she died too young. She was 44 when she died. John with the Quarrymen had just made that first record at Percy Phillips recording studio, and we never got to know. We don't know if Julia ever got to hear that record. She knew they were making the record.
3: Yes.
2: And John said, I'll bring it round. Just a few days after they made that record, she was killed. And of course, she wasn't around for the whole roller coaster ride of the Beatles, which she would have loved.
0: For those who don't know, she was run over by a policeman in a car, is it?
2: Yes. He was an off-duty policeman, and there was an inquest, and some reports said, oh, he was drunk, but I don't think that was ever proved. Julia was very short-sighted. As she crossed Menlo Avenue, it was evening, there were shadows on the road, and I regularly cross Menlo Avenue. The other day when I was going across, the sun was in a certain position and there were trees everywhere, big shadows of the trees on the road. She was short-sighted like John, and she refused to wear glasses. In fact, sometimes she wore a pair of glasses with no lens and she'd stick her fingers through them as a joke. But she should have worn glasses. She was killed straight away. You know, Nigel Wally, who was the manager of the Quarrymen at one time, he saw her as she came to the gate with Mimi. She hadn't seen Nigel for a while. She liked Nigel. And she said, are you going home? And he said, yeah. She said, oh, you can escort me down to the bus stop. But he went as far as Vale Road, which is across the road from the bus stop, and said goodnight to Julia, and Julia crossed, was hit by the car. Nigel went across the road and he said, I could tell she'd been killed. Obviously, that was so sad for John. And he said, I lost my mother twice. I just found my mum again. Yeah. We were such good, close friends. The music bonded us.
0: And he wrote about his mother, of course, in at least three songs to my knowledge.
2: Yes. Yes, he did.
0: So when he came to write about her, I mean, there's so much material there. Perhaps sometimes when you come to write about a person, you have to scratch around, but it sounds like you had a deluge of anecdotal information that you could draw on. So how did you go about that process of picking out the key points for your play?
2: I read a lot of books, some books written by Julia's daughter, Julia, obviously Mark Lewison's Tune In, and trying to cross-reference. We know, working in the Beatles industry, some people like to weave their own story, sometimes putting themselves more prominently in the picture. Who knows the truth, really? But by cross-referencing, just meeting a couple of people, like Colin Hanton, the drummer for the Quarrymen. He went down to Bloomfield Road, where Julia lived. He went down to practice there. The mystery time, really, is Julia, as a teenager, she was 15. Almost 15, I think she was quite 15, when she met Freddie. Most books will call him Alfred Lennon, but she always called him Freddie. So then they courted 10 years, and Julia was so attractive, and as her father would say, she could have married anybody. And Freddie was, I think he was good looking enough, but he was very small. He'd had rickets, so his legs were bowed, and he was small anyway, but smaller than he would have been probably. But she always stuck to him. She said, we were pals. But it's a bit of a mystery why. I've not come up with a real explanation as to why Julia stuck with Freddie all those years. I think she had lots of other interests. She possibly had one or two dalliances, but nobody stuck like Freddie. And so it was 10 years before they actually married. The family didn't like Freddie. It was Julia who actually proposed to Freddie. Julia wanted to be her own person. She was not going to be told by Pop that Freddie was not fit for her to marry. He was Irish.
0: Worst of all, he was Irish, yes.
2: Yes, that's a nice sort of line in the play. He will get a laugh in Liverpool. So it just seemed to lend itself to a play and to put Julia frontal on stage. And I couldn't write a play without music. Every play I've written has always had some music in it. And so I wrote the lyrics. The play spans from the late 30s when Julia was a teenager.
0: Right.
2: And so then we go into the 50s. So there's a song that Julia and Freddie make when they decide to get married, Will We Make It? That's very 30s. And then we go to a more bluesy song, Freddie Was in Jail. And I'm sure they loved each other, but The Call of the Sea was too strong for Freddie, really.
0: What seems obvious to me as you talk is that you can see both parents injecting their personalities into who John became.
2: I think that's so true. I think, you know, Freddie's showmanship and Julia had that aspect to her too.
0: Yes, yeah.
2: And
0: yeah.
2: Both slightly anarchic, wanting to live their lives their right. own way.
0: Yeah. And following this interview, Sylvia was very complimentary about this programme. So thank you for the interview and for the compliments.
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0: I mean, it still sounds extraordinary now. Can you imagine how it sounded to the crowds and the general populace in the late 60s? It's Purple Haze, of course, from the masterful Jimi Hendrix.
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0: Initially, you heard Fleetwood Mac's Sisters of the Moon, followed by Little Susie Quattro and Can the Can.
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0: And this week it was the turn of Aaron Neville and Tell It Like It Is. And then the less well-known Nolan Porter. Keep on keeping on.
1: Welcome to the No More Heroes Vintage Hour.

Every track you hear on Vintage Hour was recorded or released before 1979. Graham Parker and the Rumour Hold Back the Night. And if you're of a certain age, I'm sure you remember Eddie Grant having several big hits in the 1980s. Well, before that, this

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1: Two great tracks, one great band. 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

0: Vintage Twin Peaks this week featured Deep Purple, first Smoke on the Water, the one everybody knows, and then Child in Time, and that is the version that you hear on Stranger Things, which is a show everybody watches on Netflix, except me. Not that it's not a good show, it's just that there's so much to watch.
1: 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You be the judge.

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0: woman, do need a love, yeah.
1: We don't often play music that we're sent, but we thought this was particularly interesting, and it came from a very nice fella called Jude, and asked us if we could give him a boost. And well,

And it's called Lost Time. And Jude, who sends us that song, goes under the name R-U-D-E. Now, I don't know if that's pronounced rude. I guess it is, but it's R-U-D-E. The track is on Spotify. And I think there are also channels from which

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